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7: The River Blackwater, or to give it its original name, Our Moor in Asia, rises in the mountains of Slieve Lucra on the Cork-Kerry border, and it enters the sea at Yall. 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We also see the ruins of Temple Michael and Malana Abbey and the magnificent Ballinatray House, which is Yall's answer to Downton Abbey. To book this trip on May Vogue, please call Tony on 087 988 9076.
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0: The River Blackwater, or to give it its original name, Our Moon in Asia, rises in the mountains of Slieve Lucre on the Cork-Kerry border, and it enters the sea at Youghal. Our trip leaves from the pontoon near the Keys Bar and sails past Ryan Crew, where the Knights Templar had their preceptory under Raymond Le Gros in the 12th century. We also see the ruins of Temple Michael and Malana Abbey, and the magnificent Ballinatray House, which is Youghal's answer to Downton Abbey. To book this trip on May Vogue, please call Tony on 087 988 9076.
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Hello and welcome. You're listening to the Punching Pastor here. Welcome to a show that's going to be full of iron and incense, a place where faith meets the street, where scripture meets real life, and where ordinary people are invited into extraordinary work of God. This morning's theme is simple, but it cuts deep. Participation is up to us. Transformation is down to God. That is the line we're going to carry throughout the whole morning here. We cannot save anyone. We cannot heal anyone. We cannot turn water into wine. And we cannot transform a human heart. Only God can do that. But we can say yes. We can obey. We can serve. We can pray. We can carry the water. We can fill the jars. So this morning, we're going to start looking at the wedding at Cana in John chapter 2, verses 1 to 11. We're going to stand beside Mary, listen to her words, watch the servants, and see the first sign of Jesus. The water turned into wine. And we're going to ask a serious question. What is Jesus asking us to participate in? Not just to believe in, not just admire, not just talk about, participate in. Because faith is not meant to sit in the pew and clap lightly. Faith moves, faith carries, faith kneels, faith serves, faith obeys. And this is the urban friar faith. Iron in the soul, incense in the prayer, hands in the jar, eyes on Jesus.

And as ever, let's open with an opening prayer. Lord Jesus Christ, we come before you this morning as ordinary people. Some of us are tired. Some of us are uncertain. Some of us are carrying burdens no one else can see. But we come to you because you are God of the new wine. You take what is empty and fill it. You take what is ordinary and make it holy. You take what is weak and use it for your glory. Lord, won't you teach us this morning to do whatever you tell us? Give us the obedience of Mary. Give us the humility of the servants. Give us the courage to fill the jars, even when we do not see the miracle. May our prayers rise like incense before you. May our faith be sharpened like iron. May our lives become vessels of your grace. And we pray this in the name of the Father, and of the Son, and of the Holy Spirit, and all God's people said, Amen.

That was Crowder, Come As You Are. And that's the invitation of Jesus. Come as you are. Not cleaned up first, not sorted first, not holy enough first, not with all the answers, just come as you are. And here's the important part we sometimes miss. Jesus welcomes us as we are, but he never leaves us as we are. Grace receives us. Obedience reshapes us. The Holy Spirit transforms us. So this morning we're holding to this line, participation is up to us, transformation is down to God. I suppose in the Catholic tradition we understand that grace is always the primary. God acts first, God calls first, God gives first, God pours out mercy first. But grace is not passive. Grace invites a response. Mary said yes. At the Annunciation, when the angel Gabriel came to her and said, Mary said, let it be done to me according to your word. And that is the heartbeat of Christian discipleship there. Not, let it be done according to my comfort. Not, let it be done according to my plan. Not, let it be done according to my timing. But, let it be done according to your word. And later at Cana, Mary says to the servants, do whatever he tells you. There it is, the whole Christian life in five words. Do whatever he tells you. And that is not soft religion. That is not religious decoration. And that's not just Sunday sentiment. That is surrender. You know, Urban Fire Faith is not just about incense and candles. It's about obedience on the concrete. It is the prayer with boots on. It's a contemplation that becomes action. It is Eucharistic faith that becomes street mercy. It's hearing the word and then carrying the jar. Because transformation belongs to God, but participation belongs to us.

That song draws us into Mary's mystery, the young woman who carried Christ, trusted God, and said yes before she saw the full picture. I know it's normally played at Christmas time, but I just felt it was right to play it here. Now we come to John chapter 2, beginning at verse 1. This is the wedding at Cana, the first sign, the first miracle of Jesus. I want you to listen carefully to Mary's instruction. Listen carefully for the servant's obedience, and listen carefully for where the miracle happens. On the third day, there was a wedding of Cana of Galilee, and the mother of Jesus was there. Jesus and his disciples had always been invited to the wedding. When they gave out wine, the mother of Jesus said to him, "They have no wine." And Jesus said to her, "Woman, what concern is that to you and to me? My hour has not yet come." His mother said to the servants, "Do whatever he tells you." Now standing there were six stone water jars for the Jewish rites of purification, each holding 20 or 30 gallons. Jesus turned and said to them, "Fill the jars with water." And they filled them up to the brim. He said to them, "Now draw some out and take it to the chief steward." So they took it. When the steward tasted the water that had become wine and did not know where it came from, though the servants who had drawn the water knew, the steward called the bridegroom and said to him, "Everyone serves the good wine first, and then the inferior wine after the guests have become drunk. But you have kept the good wine until now." Jesus did this, the first of his signs, in Cana of Galilee, and revealed his glory, and his disciples believed in him. This is the word of God for the people of God. Thanks be to God. Do whatever he tells you. There's a crisis at the wedding. The wine has run out. Now, in our world, we might think, so what? Go to the shop, order more, send someone out. But in that world, this was shame. This was embarrassment. This was a family celebration about to collapse into disgrace. And Mary sees it. And that matters. Mary notices the lack. She sees what is missing. She sees the problem before many others see it. She brings the need to Jesus. Mary is not the source of the miracle. Jesus is. Mary does not perform the sign. Jesus does. But Mary points to Jesus. That's deeply Catholic in a way. That is always Mary's role. She notices the need. She brings it to Christ. She says to the servants, "Do whatever he tells you." I suppose, do you know, in a lot of people say about the Catholic devotion, and especially Marian devotion, it's really properly understood, because it never leads us away from Jesus, but it leads us into deeper obedience to Jesus. Mary does not say, "Do whatever I tell you." She says, "Do whatever he tells you." And that's the word for the church today. Do whatever Jesus tells you. Not whatever culture tells you. Not whatever fear tells you. Not whatever comfort tells you. Definitely not whatever pride tells you, and not whatever your wounds tell you. Do whatever Jesus tells you. And that raises a question. Are we followers of Jesus, or are we just fans? Because fans admire Jesus. Followers obey Jesus. Fans like the idea of mission. Followers put both hands in the jar. Fans enjoy the wine, but followers carry the water. Fans will say, "That was a lovely service. That was a nice mass." Followers say, "Lord, send me." And the church does not need more gawkers. The church needs more goers. People who will pray. People who will serve. People who will forgive. People who will show up. People who will feed the hungry. People who will sit with the lonely. People who will speak the name of Jesus without embarrassment. People of iron and incense. Iron because faith needs backbone. Incense because everything begins in prayer. We're going to listen to New Wine from Hillsong, because that's exactly where we are this morning. New wine. At Cana, Jesus tells the servants, "Fill the jar." And we'll be back after the short break as well.

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Check out their music on YouTube or wherever you download it. Great band. Welcome back this morning, and we're talking about participation is down to us, transformation is up to God. And we've been looking before the break at the wedding at Cana, and Jesus tells a servant simply, fill the jars. What a simple instruction that is. He does not say, understand the theology of the miracle. He doesn't say, explain the mechanics of transformation. And he definitely doesn't say, feel spiritual enough, feel holy enough first. He says to the servants, fill the jars. Three little words. And they do. And this is where many of us get stuck. We want God to do the miraculous, but we do not want to do the ordinary. We want the wine, but we do not want the water. We want the testimony, but we do not want the obedience. We want transformation, but we do not want to participate. And God often hides his power in simple obedience. So what does simple obedience look like? A prayer. Serve. Just show up. Apologize to someone. Forgive someone that's hurt you. Give something. Listen to someone. Read the gospel. Perhaps start the conversation. Invite that person. Feed the hungry. Visit the lonely. Come back again to church next week. These are all ways you can fill your jar. And it doesn't sound glamorous. But neither was Cana. Stone jars, water and servants. Yeah, no one was posting it online. No one was clapping. No one was saying, look at this amazing ministry moment. And I'm pretty sure that at the end of coming to the end of a long day, the servants were kind of like, fill the jars. Are you crazy? How long would it take them to fill it? They probably didn't have a hose pipe. So they had to do it with buckets or containers. You know, 20, 30 gallons. You're talking about 120 to 130 kilos in weight. And after a long, tiring day, the last thing you want to be doing is carrying more water. You know, they were tired, they were hot, they wanted to go home. And they were just saying, do you know what? He said, fill the jars, let's do it, because that's our job. And we see heaven moving in this miracle. The servants didn't turn the water into wine, Jesus did. But let me tell you, they were the first ones to see it. They got close enough to the miracle to know where it came from. The guests tasted the wine. The servants knew the story. And for me, that is the difference. Some people only taste the blessing. Others know the obedience behind it. Others know the sacrifice they took. And I want to be among the servants who know. I want to be close enough to say, I know what he said. I know what he did. I filled the jars. I know that he changed it. I know that he transformed it. I carried the water, but Jesus made the wine. And that is ministry. That is mission. And that is being church. We do not transform Yall or West Waterford or any of East Cork. We do not transform broken families. We do not transform wounded hearts. God does. But we can carry the water. We can put a table in the street. We can serve a meal. We can open a church door. We can gather together to pray. We can create a place where the far off feel welcomed. We can speak hope over someone who thinks God has forgotten them. Because participation is up to us, and transformation is down to God.

Mother's Oceans, a song about trust, stepping out and going deeper than our comfort zone. And that brings us back to Mary, because Catholic spirituality gives us a beautiful picture of participation. Mary's whole life is a yes. At the Annunciation, she says yes to carrying Christ. At Cana, she says yes by pointing others to Christ. At the cross, she says yes by standing there when others run. At Pentecost, she is there in the upper room with the church waiting for the Holy Spirit. And Mary shows us what surrender participation looks like. And she does not need to be center stage. She does not force the miracle. She simply trusts Jesus and tells the servants, do whatever he tells you. And that's Mary's heart of mission. Point people to Jesus. Trust his timing. Obey his word. Stay faithful when it costs. St. Francis of Assisi did not set out to become famous. He heard the gospel and obeyed it. He embraced poverty, simplicity, peace and mission. And then he rebuilt what was broken. Not first by strategy, not first by institution, but by obedience. A ruined chapel, a simple prayer, a surrendered life. And the same God still works through small, obedient people. The world tells us bigger is better. A bigger platform, you need a bigger name, make more bigger noise, have a bigger brand. But the kingdom often starts smaller. A servant girl, a stable, a manger, a cross, a borrowed tomb, a few loaves and fish, a cup of water, a jar filled to the brim. Because small does not mean powerless. Ordinary does not mean useless. Hidden does not mean forgotten. When ordinary obedience is placed in the hands of Jesus, water becomes wine. So maybe your jar is your home. Maybe your jar is your marriage. Maybe your jar is your anger. Maybe your jar is your past, or your jar is your ministry, or your jar is your estate. Maybe your jar is your church. Maybe your jar is the person you've been avoiding. Or perhaps maybe your jar is perhaps the prayer you keep putting off. Jesus says, fill the jars. Fill it. Bring what is ordinary to Jesus and let him do what only he can do.

Susan Boyle there, make me a channel off your piece. And that's the call this morning. Not just to listen, not just to agree, not just to say, that's a nice thought. The call is to participate. So let me ask you again, what is your jar? What is the ordinary act of obedience Jesus asking from you? Is it prayer? Some need to come back to prayer, not complicated prayer, not fancy prayer, honest prayer. Lord Jesus, help me. Lord Jesus, forgive me. Lord Jesus, send me. Lord Jesus, I trust you. For some, the jar is forgiveness. You've been carrying bitterness like stone in your chest, and Jesus saying, hand it over. For some, the jar is service. You've been watching from the edge, but as God is calling you to put both hands on the jar and on the work. For some, the jar is mission. There's someone in your life who needs hope, and you keep waiting for someone else to speak. For some, the jar is repentance. There's something you need to stop, a habit, a compromise, a hidden thing. Do not pray for new wine while refusing to pour out poison. And for some, the jar is still simply showing up back to church, back to the Bible, back to the table, back to confession, back to Eucharist, back to Jesus. In the Christian life, we're not left alone with vague spirituality. We're given real places of grace. The Word, the sacraments, the Eucharist, confession, prayer, community, works of mercy. And these are not dead rituals when the heart is alive to Christ. They are jars of grace. So this week, here's the challenge. Do one concrete act of participation, not 10. 1. Invite someone for coffee. Pray for someone by name. Go to church, go to Mass, go to confession. Read John chapter 2, verses 1 to 11 slowly. Serve someone quietly. Forgive one person. Give to someone in need. Join a prayer group, a Bible group. Feed someone. Encourage someone. Say yes to what Jesus has already been asking, but don't overcomplicate it. Fill the jar. And as you do pray this, Jesus, I bring the water, you bring the wine. That is the call. Participation is up to us and transformation is down to God. So let us surrender our lives. At Cana, the seven servants surrendered their logic. They obeyed a strange instruction. At Nazareth, Mary surrendered her future. She said, let it be done. At the cross, Jesus surrendered himself fully for the salvation of the world. And now we are invited to surrender too, to say, Lord, here's my water. Here's my ordinary life. Here are my weak hands. Here's my wounded past. Here's my small faith. Here is my yes. Use it. Transform it. Make it new wine. This is not passive faith. This is not God do everything while I do nothing. This is active surrender. Hands in the jar. This is iron and incense. Prayer rising, faith moving, mercy serving, Jesus transforming. So as we close this week, carry this line with you. You cannot turn water into wine, but you can fill the jar. You cannot transform the heart, but you can speak the good news. You cannot heal every wound, but you can carry mercy. You cannot save the world, but you can say yes to Jesus today. And when ordinary obedience meets divine grace, transformation begins. So let's pray. Lord Jesus Christ, you are Lord of the feast. You are the giver of new wine. You are the one who transforms what we place into your hands. Forgive us for the times we have wanted miracles without obedience. Forgive us for standing back when you called us forward. Forgive us for watching when you asked us to carry. Tonight we say yes. Teach us to do whatever you tell us. Give us the humility of Mary. Give us the obedience of the servants. Give us the courage of the saints. Give us the fire of the Holy Spirit. Bless every listener this morning. For the tired, give strength. For the shamed, give mercy. For the wounded, give healing. For the doubtful, give faith. For the lost, reveal Jesus. For the church, renew mission. Lord, make us people of iron and incense. Iron in our obedience, incense in our prayers, mercy in our hands, Christ in our hearts. May we fill the jars placed before us. May we step into the work you are doing already.
May our lives point others to Jesus. And may the ordinary water become new wine for the glory of God and the salvations of souls. And we pray this in the name of the Father, and of the Son, and of the Holy Spirit. Amen. You've been listening to The Punching Pastor. This week, do not just admire the miracle, fill the jar. Do that one concrete act of obedience. Because participation is up to us, transformation is down to God. Peace be with you. No.

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In the name of the Father, and of the Son, and of the Holy Spirit. Amen. The Lord be with you. Good morning, everybody. You're all so very, very warmly welcome to our Mass this morning. And we gather to ask the Lord to continue to send the Holy Spirit upon us as we prepare for the great feast of Pentecost next Sunday. We pray this morning this anniversary Mass for Anne O'Brien on her anniversary this time, that Anne will continue to enjoy the glory of God's kingdom in heaven. We ask God's forgiveness for our sinfulness this morning. Lord Jesus, for the times we didn't put you in the very center of our lives, Lord, have mercy. Lord Jesus, for the times we judged others in our hearts and by our words, Christ, have mercy. And Lord Jesus, for the times we held on to unforgiveness, Lord, have mercy. And may Almighty God have mercy on us, forgive us our sin, and bring us to everlasting life. Let us pray. May your Spirit, O Lord, we pray, imbue us powerfully with spiritual gifts, that he may give us a mind pleasing to you, and graciously conform us to your will, through our Lord Jesus Christ, your Son, who lives and reigns with you in the unity of the Holy Spirit, one God for ever and ever.

0: A reading from the Acts of the Apostles. Since the tribune wanted to know what precise charge the Jews were bringing against Paul, he freed him and gave orders for a meeting of the chief priests and the entire Sanhedrin. Then he brought Paul down and stood him in front of them. Now Paul was well aware that one section was made up of Sadducees and the other of Pharisees. So he called out in the Sanhedrin, "Brothers, I am a Pharisee and the son of Pharisees. It is for our hope in the resurrection of the dead that I am on trial." As soon as he said this, a dispute broke out between the Pharisees and the Sadducees, and the assembly was split between the two parties. For the Sadducees say there is neither resurrection, nor angel, nor spirit, while the Pharisees accept all three. The shouting grew louder, and some of the scribes from the Pharisees' party stood up and protested strongly. "We find nothing wrong with this man. Suppose a spirit has spoken to him, or an angel." Feeling was running high, and the tribune, afraid that they would tear Paul to pieces, ordered his troops to go down and haul him out and bring him into the fortress. Next night, the Lord appeared to him and said, "Courage, you have borne witness for me in Jerusalem. Now you must do the same in Rome." The word of the Lord. Preserve me, Lord, I take refuge in you. Preserve me, God, I take refuge in you. I say to the Lord, "You are my God. O Lord, it is you who are my portion and cup. It is you yourself who are my prize." Preserve me, God, I take refuge in you. I will bless the Lord who gives me counsel, who even at night directs my heart. I keep the Lord ever in my sight. Since he is at my right hand, I shall stand firm. Serve the Lord, I take refuge in you. And so my heart rejoices, my soul is glad, even my body shall rest in safety. For you will not leave my soul among the dead, nor let your beloved know decay. You will show me the path of life, the fullness of joy in your presence. At your right hand, happiness forever. Gospel acclamation. Alleluia, alleluia. I will send you the Spirit of truth, says the Lord, and he will lead you to the complete truth. Alleluia.
1: The Lord be with you. A reading from the Holy Gospel according to John. Jesus raised his eyes to heaven and said, "Holy Father, I pray not only for these, but for those also who through their words will believe in me. May they all be one. Father, may they be one in us as you are in me and I am in you, so that the world may believe it was you who sent me. I have given them the glory you gave to me, that they may be one as we are one. With me in them and you, we are one. May they be so completely one that the world will realize that it was you who sent me, and that I have loved them as much as you loved me. Father, I want those who you have given me to be with me where I am, so that they may always see the glory you have given me, because you loved me before the foundation of the world. Father, righteous one, the world has not known you, but I have known you, and these have known that you have sent me. I have made your name known to them, and will continue to make it known, so that the love with which you loved me may be in them, and so that I may be in them. The Gospel of the Lord. We come before the Lord and we ask him to open our hearts that we may receive all the gifts of the Holy Spirit this Pentecost. We pray also for Tiernan Burke, who will be ordained to the priesthood for the Diocese of Cloyne next Sunday, that the Lord will bless and anoint him and empower him in a powerful way as he begins his years and ministry as a priest. We pray for all the sick, for Canon Bill, and for all who are ill. May they know the healing power and touch of Jesus and be restored to full health. We pray for Anne O'Brien, for whom we're offering this anniversary Mass this morning, and Anne's anniversary, that she will enjoy forever the beauty and the radiance of your kingdom in heaven. And for all our intentions we pray, Lord, hear us. And we ask Mary, our beautiful mother, to enfold us in the warmth of her motherly embrace this morning. Hail Mary, full of grace, the Lord is with you. Blessed are you among women, and blessed is the fruit of your womb, Jesus. Holy Mary, Mother of God, pray for us sinners, now and at the hour of our death. Amen. Lord, open our hearts to receive all the gifts and fruits of the Holy Spirit this Pentecost through Christ our Lord. Amen.

Blessed are you, Lord God of all creation, for through your goodness we offer you the bread we have received, fruit of the earth and work of human hands. It will become for us the bread of life. Blessed.

Blessed are you, Lord God of all creation, for through your goodness we offer you the wine we have received, fruit of the earth and work of human hands. It will become our spiritual drink.

0: Pray, sisters and brothers, that our sacrifice may be acceptable to God, the Almighty Father. Graciously sanctify these gifts, O Lord, we pray, and accepting the oblation of the spiritual sacrifice, make of us an eternal offering to you, through Christ our Lord.
1: Amen.
0: The Lord be with you. Lift up your hearts. Let us give thanks to the Lord our God. It is truly right and just, our duty and our salvation, always and everywhere, to give you thanks, Lord, Holy Father, Almighty and Eternal God. For after his resurrection, Jesus plainly appeared to all his disciples and was taken up to heaven in their sight, that he might make us sharers in his divinity. Therefore, overcome with Easter joy, every land, every people exults in your praise, and even the heavenly powers with the angelic hosts sing together the unending hymn of your glory as they acclaim. Holy, holy, holy Lord God of hosts, heaven and earth are full of your glory. Hosanna in the highest. Blessed is he who comes in the name of the Lord. Hosanna in the highest. Well, my dear friends, we come to this most amazing moment this morning. Yes, the bread and wine are truly about to become the body and blood of Jesus. What an awesome privilege to be here. There are no words to describe its beauty, its awesomeness, and its grandeur. You are indeed holy, O Lord, the fount of all holiness. Make holy, therefore, these gifts, we pray, by sending down your Spirit upon them like the dewfall, so that they may become for us the body and blood of our Lord Jesus Christ. At the time he was betrayed and entered willingly into his passion, he took bread and, giving thanks, broke it and gave it to his disciples, saying, "Take this, all of you, and eat of it, for this is my body, which will be given up for you."

In a similar way, when supper was ended, he took the chalice, and once more giving thanks, he gave it to his disciples, saying, "Take this, all of you, and drink from it, for this is the chalice of my blood, the blood of the new and eternal covenant, which will be poured out for you and for all for the forgiveness of sins. Do this in memory of me."

The mystery of faith, my Lord and my God. Therefore, as we celebrate the memorial of his death and resurrection, we offer you, Lord, the bread of life and the chalice of salvation, giving thanks that you have held us worthy to be in your presence and minister to you. Humbly we pray that, partaking of the body and blood of Christ, we may be gathered into one by the Holy Spirit. Remember, Lord, your church spread throughout the world, and bring her to the fullness of charity, together with Leo our Pope, William our Bishop, all the clergy, and every one of us gathered at this Mass this morning, all those watching the webcam, and all those listening to us and your community radio, for all our intentions. Remember Anne O'Brien, for whom we're offering this Mass this morning on her anniversary. Also our brothers and sisters who have fallen asleep in the hope of the resurrection, and all who have died in your mercy, welcome them into the light of your face. Have mercy on us all, we pray, that with the Blessed Virgin Mary, Mother of God, with the Blessed Apostles, with St. Coran, Blessed Dominic Collins, and all the saints who have pleased you throughout the ages, we may merit to be co-heirs to eternal life, and may praise and glorify you through your Son, Jesus Christ. Through him, and with him, and in him, O God, Almighty Father, in the unity of the Holy Spirit, all glory and honour is yours, for ever and ever. Amen. In the Gospel this morning, Jesus tells us, he is in me, and I am in him, that we may all be in him. And so we pray, our Father, who art in heaven, hallowed be your name. Your kingdom come, your will be done on earth as it is in heaven. Give us this day our daily bread, and forgive us our trespasses, as we forgive those who trespass against us. And lead us not into temptation, but deliver us from evil. Deliver us, Lord, we pray, from every evil. Graciously grant peace in our days, that by the help of your mercy we may be always free from sin and safe from all distress, as we await the blessed hope and the coming of our Saviour, Jesus Christ. For the gift of the peace of Jesus to live in our hearts, that his peace becomes a reality in all parts of the world, we pray together. Lord Jesus Christ, who said to your apostles, peace I leave you, my peace I give you, look not on our sins, but on the faith of your church, and graciously grant her peace and unity in accordance with your will, who live and reign for ever and ever. The peace of the Lord be with you always. Lamb of God.

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This is Jesus, the Lamb of God, who takes away the sins of the world. Very happy and privileged indeed are we who are called to the supper of the Lamb. Lord,

And this morning we have just received beautiful Jesus into our hearts, into our souls. What an awesome privilege it is to experience his nearness, his closeness, and his intimacy at this very precious and privileged moment.

And now we say the opening prayer for the novena to the Holy Spirit. Today, my God, I intend to remain united in spirit with the Virgin Mary and the Holy Apostles in the upper room as they fervently invoked the Divine Spirit. With every beat of my heart, I intend to repeat and offer you all the prayers they raised during those 9 days. Lord, hear us. We are your children, and we ask for the Holy Spirit. We ask it in the name and through the merits of Jesus. Holy Spirit, divine fire, come and transform us. Let your 7 gifts flourish in my soul, that I may live for the glory of the Father and the salvation of the world. Amen. And we have the daily meditation, and today's one, the gift of knowledge. This gift is the art of seeing the Creator through his creation. It is not the knowledge of books, but the knowledge of right relationship. It teaches us that while the world is beautiful, it is not our final home. The gift of knowledge allows us to use earthly things, money, technology, food, as tools to reach heaven, rather than chains that prevent us from growing spiritually. Reflect today on your possessions and relationship. Do they point you towards God, or have they become ends in themselves? Ask the Spirit for a clear lens to see things as they truly are. Our closing prayer. Come, Holy Spirit, fill the hearts of your faithful and kindle in them the fire of your love. Send forth your Spirit, and they shall be created, and you shall renew the face of the earth.

O God, who by the light of the Holy Spirit didst instruct the hearts of the faithful, grant that by the same Holy Spirit we may be truly wise and ever rejoice in his consolations. We make this prayer through Christ our Lord. Let us pray. May the gift we have received of your life-giving presence in this Eucharist, we pray, enlighten us by the instruction they bring, and restore us through our participation in them, that we may merit all the gifts of the Spirit through Christ our Lord. Amen. Well, thank you all for being here this morning. Thank you for your most amazing and inspiring faith. Thanks to all those joined us on the webcam and those who listened on your community radio. May you all have a blessed and anointed day. The Lord be with you. And may Almighty God powerfully bless us all, the Father, Son, and Holy Spirit. Let us go now in the joy of the risen Lord. Alleluia, alleluia. And thanks to our reader, our Eucharistic minister, and thanks to Mark and our sacristan. God bless you all.

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7: 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Our trip leaves from the pontoon near the Keys Bar and sails past Ryan Crew, where the Knights Templar had their preceptory under Raymond Le Gros in the 12th century. We also see the ruins of Temple Michael and Malana Abbey and the magnificent Ballinatray House, which is Yall's answer to Downton Abbey. To book this trip on May Vogue, please call Tony on 087-988-9076.
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going all the way back to 1984, if you can believe that, and that is Young at Heart by the Bluebells. Good morning. You're very welcome along to the Music Mix here on CRY 104 FM, kindly sponsored by Cal Flavins. And yes, you're right. It's not Mossy on air today. It's Linda covering for him until 12 o'clock because Mossy is, well, Mossy is out dossing. Can't say that officially, but yes, we're giving him a break for 1 week, but he is back on Monday. Stay tuned, lots coming up on the show. If you have bought your ticket for the cash draw, that is happening just after 11 o'clock. Tom and Trevor will be coming in and three lucky people will be winning three cash prizes. We'll be having a look at the weather and we will also be taking a look at the community notices to see what's happening out there. The number to get in touch, 024-911-99, or you can text 089-406-6669. Don't be shy, we'd love to hear from you. This is the Saw Doctors at the N17.

From the 1992 album A Woman's Heart, that is Maura O'Connell there, and Summerfly, and before that we had the Saw Doctors with N17. Now, today's date is the 21st of May. Just in case you just got up and you looked out the window and you think it's November. It's not. It's May. It is the 21st of May. But there is some good news on the horizon, it seems, Met Éireann are telling us, for the weather for next week. Looking at tomorrow, first of all, it's saying it's going to begin mild and cloudy with patches of mist and drizzle, but temperatures are going to range between 17 and 20 degrees. Saturday is dry with warm sunny spells developing and no more than moderate southwest breezes. Temperatures are going to increase to around 21 degrees. It's looking up. Sunday, it's going to be a warm day with spells of sunshine, a little bit cloudy. Temperatures are going to get to 22 degrees. Here we go. So early next week, high pressure looks set to dominate into early next week, bringing a continuation of the mostly settled spell with warm or very warm weather feeding up across the country. So here is hoping summer is going to land on our shores next week. We can only hope. This is new music here on CRY. This is Ella Langley, and this is Choosing Texas.

is doing the rounds in the airwaves at the moment. That is a new one from Ella Langley, and that is Choosing Texas. Now, the lovely Richard White was on, and he asked, could I play him something around about 10 to 11? I said, absolutely, of course I will. If Richard White rings, yes, 100% we do it. He wants to play this one, especially for himself and for all the lovely people above there in Prospect Farm. So, Richard, especially for you, this is Shiny Happy People. This is by R.E.M.

0: It's like I summoned him. I played the one in Orly and Tom Whelan burst in the door on top of me.
1: I thought it was my team tune.
0: Yeah, that's what he likes to think. Anyway, they're getting themselves ready here for the draw. If you have bought a ticket for the cash draw, stay tuned. That'll be happening in the next, what, 3, 4, 5 minutes, guys?
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3: 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Get a move on there, Linda. We'll be back in a few minutes.
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0: Come back, Mossy. All is forgiven.
2: Hello,
0: that's what I'll say. That's what I'll say. Don't give him enough credit on this side of death. The only thing is, I have control over the mic, so I can turn the two of you down. Good morning, gentlemen.
3: Brilliant. How are you doing?
0: We're joined by the lovely Tom and the lovely Trevor here because we're doing the cash draw, guys.
14: TNT,
0: yeah, dynamite. Dynamite, the two of you are.
3: That'll do.
0: Dynamite. Three cash prizes up for grabs, guys. 100, 30 and 20.
3: So we're so used to you being on this side.
0: I know,
3: of this side,
0: and I need, to,
3: there,
0: I,
3: yeah.
0: need, I need to yeah. stop. So I'm going over to one of ye. Take it over.
3: What, do you want to take it?
14: No,
3: take
14: it? You take it, Tom. You take it. I have enough to be writing here now.
3: As usual, Linda, we do it here every Thursday morning. Three prizes up for grabs. 100, 30 and 20 euro to be given out this week. We'll mention the shops that supply the tickets in a moment.
0: Please do me a favour, stop turning the drum while you're talking.
3: Sorry.
0: Because it's, I have headphones on and everything is amplified.
3: I didn't realise it was...
0: It is loud. Trevor, stop. We have two children.
3: Okay.
0: Sorry, Tom. We need to be professional here.
14: Come on.
0: Come on. We have big shoes to fill.
3: So
0: professionalism.
14: Big shoes to fill.
0: although these tiny little feet.
3: Mossy might be listening.
0: Morning, Moss, if you're listening.
3: We can't let him down. Okay,
14: Thomas Hendist.
3: Right, first name out of the hat this week for 100. The hat, I keep calling it a hat, a drum. I'll be killed if I don't call it a drum.
14: So 100 euro goes to Michael Crowley, who bought his ticket online.
0: So congratulations to you, Michael. Yeah. Right, second one out of the drum.
3: Second one out of the drum. Right, there you go. Dig deep. Okay, that's the second one there.
14: The second one is 30 euro goes to Brian Sexton.
3: Well done, Brian.
14: Bought his ticket at Cody's Butchers.
0: So congratulations to you, Brian.
3: One more. Yep, so there we
14: last
3: go.
14: Last but not least.
3: Heading over the bridge, I think.
0: Are we back over the bridge, too?
14: 20 euro goes to Anne Dalton. So bought her ticket at Grange Post Office. Yeah.
0: So well done.
3: Well done
0: so
3: to everyone who took part in this week's draw, Linda.
0: Trev, would you recap there first,
14: recap
0: please?
14: Recap there now. So 100 euro goes to Michael Crowley, bought his ticket online. 30 euro goes to Brian Sexton, bought his ticket at Cody's Butchers. And 20 euro goes to Anne Dalton, who bought her ticket at Grange Post Office.
0: So congratulations to you guys. Liz will be in contact shortly. And tickets are now on sale for next week's draw. At what locations, Tom? Go.
3: I'm really joking. Right, Crees.
0: Yes.
3: Cody's Butchers.
0: Yes.
3: Post Office.
0: Mm-hmm.
3: Super Value.
0: Yes.
3: And one more.
0: Yes, there is one
3: Grange
0: more.
3: Post Office.
0: And there's another one. South Tallaght Street.
3: Oh, yeah, sorry. Of course, McCarthy's News Agency. Tallaght Street. Here at CRY, and of course, not forgetting online, which is becoming very popular indeed. We've got people now buying their tickets online, which is great to see.
0: Yeah, CRY 104 FM, hop on there, you'll see the cash draw. And of course, you can pop in here to the station at Nagel House, and we'll be more than happy to sell you a ticket. 1 for 3, 2 for 5.
3: Boy, Linda.
14: 2 for 5.
0: 2 for 5, Trev, 5. Right, come here, because Mossy normally talks. We're not allowed to say what Mossy
14: we're
0: talks
14: not
0: about
14: allowed.
0: On air with the mics are on.
3: At this stage, Mossy asks us a trick question every
0: it
3: week.
0: It could be anything.
3: And really puts us on the spot, so I presume you won't do anything.
0: Well, I
3: like
0: was
3: that.
0: Thinking of something I could ask you, right?
3: Okay.
0: And the only thing I can think of, because you talk a lot out in the office. And I've
14: talk a lot. We have to communicate.
0: I have a really good ability after all these years of zoning out when you're talking.
14: Yeah, you're quite good, actually.
0: I'm quite good at it. Particularly when you're talking soccer.
3: Yeah.
0: And all that, because I'm not. I don't
14: you're
0: like
14: more
0: soccer.
14: Rugby, yeah. You're
0: I like rugby.
14: Yeah,
0: I don't
14: yeah,
0: like
14: yeah,
0: soccer.
14: Yeah.
0: Right. So, can somebody explain to me?
3: What, Trev?
14: You're a sports fanatic.
0: In layman's term, or laywoman's term, or lay people's term.
3: Yes.
0: What in whatever term you want to explain it to me. What is this thing about this spying thingy, football, soccer?
14: Oh, what's all
0: that thing about?
3: That's a huge story at the moment.
14: Southampton, yeah.
3: Yeah, so Southampton are in the championship. They've been really well of late, and they've qualified. They qualified for the playoffs, which is the top third to sixth place in the table. They get a chance to play in the final, go up to the Premier League, which is supposed to be the final of the championships, considered to be the most expensive, or not the most expensive, the most richest game in football, whereas the winners could get 200 million euro by going up. So you can imagine for them, it's absolutely massive.
0: Yeah.
3: So it was revealed a couple of weeks ago that Southampton were after sending this guy around to Middlesbrough's training ground that they were playing in the semi-final, and they were up in the clubhouse and they looked down and saw this guy with a camera, and they went down, actually ran down, Nobbs chased him off the ground, and he ran over to a nearby golf club. It was discovered after that he was from Southampton, that they were after sending him up there to spy on the team ahead of their match.
14: Was it 3 teams?
0: Okay.
3: So yeah, so after the boy, suddenly it was that, there was a bit of a scandal, and...
0: Yeah.
14: And apparently they lost those games against
3: and
14: those teams.
3: But Southampton admitted spying, and they also admitted, Trevor touched on it there, they also admitted spying on 3 other teams during the year. Now, this happened to Leeds a few years ago, and Leeds got a big fine. But what happened at the time is they changed the rules. They made it a little bit more severe punishment if you were caught again.
0: Mm.
3: So basically, like, Southampton had their tickets booked for Saturday's playoff final against Hull.
0: Yeah.
3: And during the week, they were kicked out just 2 days ago. The tickets, 37,000 fans heading up, tickets sold, all cancelled, and Middlesbrough were reinstated. Now, Southampton appealed it yesterday, but their appeal was kicked out last night.
0: Okay.
14: But, oh, I didn't hear that. No,
3: yeah, so he kicked out, not elected then. Now, there's a whole lot of other things going on behind the scenes. Now, there's other teams that didn't make it through. They're saying, wait a second, if they weren't there from the start, if they were spying on all these other teams, we should be in there instead. So we're going to sue, possibly, the likes of Wrexham, who finished 7th. They could have been in the playoffs instead of Southampton. And not to mention the team they're playing on Saturday, Hull City. Hull City were preparing for Southampton all the week. And now they said it's not fair on them. If they lose, they could sue after. So it's just a whole kind of world. forums after being opened by the whole thing. And you're talking about 200 million gone in revenue. Yeah. You're talking about sacking the manager possibly. Now the players apparently didn't know anything about this. It was just the management behind the scenes.
0: Okay,
3: but it's a huge can of worms that's been opened.
0: Is that a set rule somewhere that you're not allowed?
3: There is rules. Oh, yeah. Okay, yeah. But at a personal point of view, I think it's totally over the top.
0: Mm.
14: That punishment got, was quite severe.
3: Yes,
14: already,
3: the punishment is too severe. They also got a four point deduction next season as well.
0: Seems
3: I mean,
0: so
3: the whole club, it's very harsh. Like yeah, Leeds,
14: like
3: got Leeds,
14: Leeds. It was a kind of a warning to other teams.
3: I think Leeds got a €200,000 fine, and that was it.
14: Yeah.
3: But they did say going forward, as this can't happen again.
14: If it happens again, so.
3: But like you, the bigger Premier League clubs have, they're all walled in, and that you can't really spy on them. But the clubs they made on the Championship, Middlesbrough, you could see it's very open. You know, anyone could be down there. But your man was standing behind the tree, and he's caught. There's a picture of it. There's a famous picture of him standing by the tree with his iPhone out, like. And the experts say, how much can
14: he could have been just bird watching, probably.
3: How much can he actually learn from it? It's minimal. Yeah. Southampton were having a great season, not because they were spying. They beat Arsenal in the FA Cup. Do you know, like they were really flying. They're great.
0: Surely
3: they were a good manager.
0: They can only see what's on the pitch, though. If he's spying, that they can only see drills and stuff like
3: they're
0: that.
3: They're working on tactics. Yeah, playing team on Saturday, so they're probably how they defend corners and how they do such and such. You know, obviously it's not nice. You're not. You know, there is an element of cheating involved.
0: Yeah,
3: but I just think the punishment is ridiculous. And in fact, they appealed. It looks like it's gone, but I don't think it's over yet. The other clubs that are missing out now as well are getting in on the act, as I said, like Wrexham, especially.
0: Yeah.
3: So Wrexham with the American owners, they finished seventh.
0: Ryan Reynolds, I do know that, and
14: Rob.
0: Yeah.
14: Oh, yeah.
3: Well done, Linda. I know you know your soccer.
0: Rob
3: so.
14: Mac something, yeah.
3: But it's a read, like it's just. It's quite, I think it's, we haven't heard the end of it. I said it'll be more trouble down the line.
14: Watch this space, huh?
3: Yeah.
0: And then there's you're talking about. Is there something going on with Spurs? Is there? Do you know?
14: Oh,
0: Spurs.
14: Poor old
0: is there something happening
14: now,
0: with Spurs? What's that?
14: Every team now will be playing at 4 o'clock
0: what's
14: on Sunday.
0: There?
14: So if West Ham,
3: I don't know if talking now about the soccer today.
0: Tell us about Spurs, Tom. Tell us what's happening.
14: So apparently if West Ham win and Spurs lose, Spurs go down. Simple as that.
0: No.
14: But Spurs only need a draw.
3: Yeah,
0: but sure.
14: It doesn't matter what happens with West Ham.
0: Who'd
14: so
0: follow Spurs anyway, Trev?
14: There's a couple.
0: Let me see. Tom, do you know?
14: He's even wearing his. He's even wearing his white.
3: I'm nearly denying it at this stage. But
0: I'll tell you a story now, Trev, and I'll tell it on air while the mic is on and while he's here in front of me. He knows. He's trying to stop me talking.
3: No, I thought you were asking about Spurs.
0: I am. I'll get back to that. We're out and about with schools at the moment, as you know, and we went to one school there. Last week was it? And they were mentioning soccer.
3: I always had to go, as a kind of an icebreaker, who do you like in the soccer?
14: Was there any Spurs fans?
0: There was one Spurs. She was tucked into the corner. She meekly put up her hand, going, "I suppose." And his little face
3: lit up.
0: It lit up. There was one other person.
14: So there's
0: two
14: of them.
0: There's two people sponsored. Yeah. Go on. Sorry, Tom.
3: So it's between West Ham and Tottenham to relegate from the Premier League on Sunday, which is like for Tottenham and West Ham as well.
14: Even for West Ham,
3: absolutely. Well, huge club too. Tottenham, but not as big as Tottenham to Triff.
14: We'll see on Sunday.
3: But
0: when is the last time that they were relegated?
3: 1977.
0: They
3: got relegated 49 years ago. They spent one season and they came back up. They're up since, you know.
14: And it would be a bitter pill to swallow as well, because
0: they have a huge stadium or something.
14: Arsenal won it as well.
3: But Linda, every club has been relegated. Nearly every club has been relegated at some stage. Like Manchester United were relegated over the years. Liverpool. Everyone's been timed down in the Championship over the years.
0: Just trying to make yourself feel better. This is just a consolation thing.
3: But all it boils down to any on Sundays, they need to draw to stay up. You know, no, I'm not sure.
14: It's only draw, against Everton,
3: it's only
14: tough.
3: Yeah, no, very hard. So of course Jacob Ryan's. So hopefully you all men don't put us down to the Championship. Fingers crossed. Huh? So you never know. Yep. But yeah, really, I can't say I'm looking forward to dreading it. And then it's on the same time as
14: the
3: hurling on Sunday. So it's all the games kick off at 4 as well. They'll be like four o'clock on. The pressure will be on.
0: The pressure will be on. Oh, well, all we can do is hope.
14: We'll be thinking about you, Tom.
0: Right, give me those three winners again, please, Trev.
14: So €100 goes to Michael Crowley, bought his ticket online. €30 goes to Brian Sexton, bought his ticket at Cody's Butchers. And €20 goes to Anne Dalton, who bought her ticket at Grange Post Office.
0: Thanks a million, guys.
3: I thought you were waiting for me to say tickets are available at the usual outlets, but I won't name them.
0: He's after getting into the role of that now, you see.
14: I just gave you two there anyway.
0: As Tom said, tickets are on sale again now for next week. So best of luck to everyone who's buying tickets, and thanks everyone who bought tickets.
3: And you'll be back to Cider to Desk next week, will you?
0: We'll see. We won't actually. We're out and about next week.
3: Oh, we leave Trevor. Trevor.
14: Okay.
3: Yeah. No problem.
14: Yeah. Yourself and Sean. So. Yeah.
0: Normality returns.
3: Thanks,
0: next
3: Linda.
0: Week. Particularly for you, Tom, and for all the Spurs fans out there.
14: This is
0: Believe by Cher.
3: Yes.
0: Go on. They'll do it.
3: Come on, you Spurs. Will.

It's an absolutely fantastic track. Held the test of time, there's no doubt about it. That is Mandika and Sinead O'Connor. Having a quick look at the community notices here in the station, there is a blood donation clinic up at the GAA Pavilion here in Youghal, and that's happening today between the hours of 2:30 and 4:50 p.m. and then again from 6:50 p.m. until 9 p.m. So if you would like to donate blood, you can pop up there this evening. Feel Good Friday is happening tomorrow, which is Friday the 22nd of May. And again, this year, brilliant to see it. They're running the youth busking. It's fantastic. It's great to see the young people play music on the streets of Youghal. And that's happening between 3:30 and 4:30. So pop down there if you're looking to support it, or indeed if you're looking to take part in it. It's happening between 3:30 and 4:30. If you are looking for a chemist this Sunday from 12 p.m. to 1 p.m, the Clockhead Pharmacy is open. You can reach them on 024 811 88, or Marimina Pharmacy is open every Sunday from 11 a.m. until 6 p.m. and you can reach them on 024 85 000. Now, the lovely Liz popped in and asked, could she play or would I play her a song? Of course I will. She has requested this one. This is the Bee Gees. Do win again.

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0: The River Blackwater, or to give it its original name, Aomoona Naisha, rises in the mountains of Slieve Lucra on the Cork-Kerry border, and it enters the sea at Youghal. Our trip leaves from the pontoon near the Keys Bar and sails past Ryan Crew, where the Knights Templar had their preceptory under Raymond Le Gros in the 12th century. We also see the ruins of Temple Michael and Malana Abbey, and the magnificent Ballinatrae House, which is Youghal's answer to Downton Abbey. To book this trip on May Vogue, please call Tony on 087-988-9076.
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There are two artists doing incredibly well for themselves at the moment. That is Sam Fender and Olivia Dean coming together with that new music there. That is Rein Me In. If you've just tuned in, you're listening to The Music Mix here on CRY 104 FM. Linda here with you until 12 o'clock, filling in for Mossy today. Now, having a look again at the community notices here in the studio, the Yall Camera Club are inviting you to attend their second birthday exhibition, which is a town and cityscape photography. And that's happening at the Walter Raleigh Hotel on the 23rd of May at 7 p.m. up until 9:30 p.m. They ask you to join them for a relaxed evening of tea, chats and great company. It's an over 18s event and they are looking forward to seeing you there. The Yall Social Cafe is a monthly social information and support event for anyone living in the East Cork, West Waterford area with a diagnosis of dementia. The cafe is held the last Friday of every month from 11 a.m. on until 1 p.m. above there in Brunashi, the cultural centre here in Yall. The Social Cafe aims to provide a welcoming space for people with dementia to meet, socialise and access information and support. And for more information, contact Niamh Herbert, who is the community health worker, and you can get hold of Niamh at niamh.herbert@hse.ie. And now the time on the clock, what is it? 11:41. Let's do this one. This is Tom Petty and I Want...

Incredible, Brandy Carlile there, and the story. Now, one last dip into the community notices here. The results of the Yall Rugby Football Club. The draw happened on the 18th of May, and the jackpot was €5,100. The numbers drawn were 6, 12, 30 and 32, and there was no winner. But there was five €20 lucky dip winners. That was Ola McCarthy, Gerard Hanna, Ian White, Aaron and Laura Daly and Harry Fitzsimons. The next draw is happening on the 25th of May, and the jackpot is an incredible €5,200, and if that's not won, five people will win €20 in the lucky dip. Now, congratulations again to the three winners of our cash draw here in CRY, Michael Crowley, Brian Sexton and Anne Dalton, and their prizes will be on the way to them shortly. And don't forget, if you want to take part in that draw, it happens here every Thursday at 11 o'clock here on the Music Mix. The tickets are €2 for €5 or €1 for €3. 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

from, believe it or not, Passage West, just up the road. That is Keane de Croix. He's doing incredibly well for himself, and that is his brand new single there called A Little Dreaming. The time on the clock is 11:55. It is time for me to get out of here, but don't go anywhere. Coming up after me from 12 until 2 is Doc. Anne Marie is on the afternoon show from 2 until 4. Tom Harrington is a presenter of Drive Time this evening from 4 until 6. And then at 6 o'clock, we have The Mix at 6 with Leo Murray. So plenty of good shows coming up here on CRY. So please don't go anywhere. Thanks a million for your company for the last hour and a half. Mossy will be back with you on Monday. And let's close out the show with this one. This is Cyndi Lauper and Girls Just Want to Have Fun.

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0: There you go, the sound of Leonard Cohen and a song called Sweet Home Alabama. Welcome along here to the Lunchtime Show. How are you all doing? Big thank you there to Linda for the last hour and a half of great music and banter, and congratulations to the cash giveaways here on CRY. I'll give them a read out there later on in the show. Big thank you to Lucy Furnishings for sponsoring this programme every Thursday. If you want a request, give us a ring, 024-91199, or you can text or WhatsApp me on 089-06-669. We'll have a look at sport after 1 o'clock, and we'll always be doing this, won't we?
1: Guess the year.
0: Right, we're going to keep going with the music here on CRY. Here's Macy Gray and a song called I Try.

There you go, the sound of a Steeler's Wheel, and stuck in the middle with you here on CRY 104 FM. The All Rugby Football Club draw was on the 18th of May. The jackpot was 5,100 euros. The numbers were drawn were 6, 12, 30 and 32. There was no winner. 20 euro lucky dips went to Ola McCarthy, Jared Hannon, Ian White, Aaron and Laura Daly and Harry Fitzgibbons. Next draw will be the 25th of May, and the prize will be a massive 5,200 euros. If you want a request, give us a ring there on 024-9119, or you can text or WhatsApp me on 089-406-669. Go and dedicate the next couple of songs to my sponsors today and all the staff out there in Lucy Furnishings, and a big thank you to them for sponsoring every Thursday. So the next couple of songs are especially for all the staff.

There you go, the brilliant there from Depeche Mode, and enjoy this silence. Feel Good Friday, y'all. Great news. Feel Good Friday is going ahead next Friday, which is tomorrow the 22nd. We are running a youth busking again on the main street from 3:30 to 4:30. Hope you can get involved again this year. Right, it's just coming up on 25 past 12. You're listening to The Doc with the lunchtime show brought to you by Lucy Furnishings. Here's a brilliant song from Annie Lennox and a song called Why?

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Very important. Right, got a call in there from Michael Ryan, and he wants to play a song for his family and all his friends. No problem at all, Michael. I hope you're doing well. And he's looking for a song called Blue Moon by the Marcells. No problem at all, Michael. Thanks very much for your phone call. And here we go with Blue Moon by the Marcells. Bon,

There you go, a great song. And just from Cooling the Gang, and a song called Fresh. CRY's weekly cash draw takes place every Thursday morning at 11 a.m. Guaranteed cash prizes each week. Tickets are €3 and you can get 2 for 5 in the following outlets: CRY Station, Brooks Super Value, Yall, Yall Post Office, Cody's Butchers, Creed's Car Shop, Lee McCarthy's, Tallis Street. And the song we had before that then was Blue Moon by the Marcells, and that was specially for Michael Ryan and his family and his friends. Pardy texts me in, and Pardy is looking for a song called You Are The One by Dominic Kerwin. No problem at all, Pardy. Thank you very much for your text. I hope you're doing well. Here we go with your choice of song, Dominic Kerwin, and You Are The One.

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Right, we're going to keep going here with the music. 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

Yeah, there you go, and the brilliant there from the House Martins and a song called Happy Hour. You're listening to Doc with the Lunchtime Show. Hope you're enjoying the music. Not the best day outside, is it? But it's definitely a bit milder, and we know that the good weather is supposed to be heading our way this weekend. Hopefully we'll get a lot of sunshine. A good summer we're looking forward to. Right, I got a text in there, and I think it comes from Jacinta. She wants to play something for her brother Noel Mulcahy in Armour, and he loves listening to the radio station every day. No problem at all, Jacinta, and so for especially for Noel, thanks for your text. And I know he's a fan of Bruno Mars, so I said I'll give him this one. It's his new one. It's called I Just Might. Thank you very much for your text, Jacinta, if it is you, and especially for Noel.

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First prize went to Michael Crowley. Congratulations. He bought his ticket online and won a massive €100. Second prize went to Brian Sexton, and he bought his ticket at Cody's Butchers and he won €30. And third prize went to Anne Dalton. She bought her ticket at Grange Post Office and won €20. That happened this morning. So congratulations to Michael, Brian, and Anne. I'm going to dedicate the next couple of songs to you, and congratulations on your win.

Yeah, there you go, the sound of Cliff Richard and Summer Holiday. Those songs were specially for Michael Crowley, Brian Sexton and Anne Dalton, who came out in our cash giveaway earlier on this morning. Why don't I say congratulations to Aston Villa. They won the Europa League last night. It's absolutely brilliant. Next Wednesday, Palace will be in the final of the Conference League, and then Saturday you'll have the big one, the Champions League, with PSG and Arsenal. And I have to say congratulations to Arsenal as well. They won the Premier League during the week, with Man City only able to draw with Bournemouth. So for all the Arsenal fans, and congratulations, here we go with a song called North London Forever.

bright stars of the angel, see the homeless on the green, from the Cali to the cross, and every shitto in between. Past the church, the mosque, the crack den, and the offie on the corner. See the brasses from the brothel that pretends to be a sauna. Watch the bedroom in the bookie, see the winners and the losers seeking solace from their sorrow. In the local battlecruisers, through the madness in the market, weathered faces turn to greet ya. 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

0: Yeah, there you go. The Arsenal team song there for North London Forever. And as I said, congratulations to Arsenal after clinching the league during the week with Bournemouth and Man City drawn. I know a few Arsenal fans, so I didn't mind playing that. And if you are an Arsenal fan and you're tuned in, congratulations and enjoy every moment of it. Just to give you the last games that will kick off this Sunday, the last games of the Premiership, and there's only one thing to decide. I think it's only like between Tottenham and West Ham which one will go down, but we're going to run through the fixtures there. First Sunday, these are all 4 o'clock kickoffs. Brighton, good season, hadn't they? Taking on Manchester United. Manchester United, better season than last season, didn't they? Burnley and Wolves, two teams relegated, are kicking off at 4 o'clock as well. Crystal Palace are taking on the champions. Isn't that mad? Just to say it. Crystal Palace taking on the champions, Arsenal. Fulham are at home to Newcastle. Liverpool are taking on Brentford. Man City are at home to Aston Villa. Nottingham Forest taking on Bournemouth, Sunderland taking on Chelsea, Tottenham are at home to Everton, and West Ham are at home to Leeds. So there you go, that's the final day of the fixtures this Sunday. We'll be back after this.
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1: Yeah, there you go. The sound of Madonna and Sabrina Carpenter and a song called Bring Your Love. Just coming up on 20 to 2 here on CRY. You're listening to Doc with the Lunchtime Show. Hope you're enjoying the music. Don't forget, Murray will be coming on here at 2 o'clock with a great show. She always puts on a great show, don't she? Great music. Go and dedicate the next couple of songs to all our listeners there in Salfis Terrace, Raheem Park, Dummers Hurley, Blackwater Heights, Sweetfield, up and down Cork Hill, anywhere in Yall you're listening to us. Also, if you're listening to us in the nursing homes in Yall and the surrounding areas, the next couple of songs especially for you as well. Also, all our listeners there in Ardmore, Clashmore, McGeely, Castle Marta, Milton, Ladiesbridge, Killa, anywhere around as well in the surrounding areas as well, the next couple of songs especially for you. We're going to start off with Dan McCabe and a song called Grace.

Yeah, there you go. Isn't it absolutely brilliant from Tina Arena and a song called Ave Maria. Just to give this a readout again, the blood donation clinic is happening today between 2:30 and 4:50 and 6:50 up to 9 p.m. at the GA Pavilion. Right, we're going to keep going with the music. We're just going to throw out Gallagher's Muse and Gallagher's Terrace, Ger Welch, if you're tuned in. The next couple of songs are specially for you. Also, Ger Landers, Helen Kathleen. I'm trying to think, did I forget anyone? Kieran Cody and the staff there, and congratulations, Kieran, on winning the Premiership. Well, Arsenal winning it, but a great achievement. They deserve it, really, to be honest with you. Also, Sean Toomey's, Ollie, and all the staff there in Solo Hairdressers. The next couple of songs are specially for ye. And here's the Jacks, is Ben and Michael.

0: Yeah, there you go, the sound of Roy Orbison and a song called Blue by You. Did you guess the year?
1: Guess the year.
0: It was released in 1963. That's it from me. I hope you enjoyed the music today. Big thank you to Kyle Flavin, big thank you to Lucy Furnishings for sponsoring this programme every Thursday. And a big thank you to you for tuning in. As I said, I hope you enjoyed some of the music I played today. 1963, Blue by You by Roy Orbison. I'll speak to you again on Saturday. Anna's up next. We'll finish up there with Adele and Skyfall. I'll speak to you again on Saturday. Enjoy the rest of the day and stay safe.

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Good afternoon, listeners, and you're very welcome to the afternoon show here with myself, Anne Murray, taking you through until four. What a fabulous song to start off the show this afternoon. I fell in love with it, listeners, when I heard it. So I said, I've got to play it for you today. It is Ella Langley. Ella Langley. And her at her very best with that fabulous song, Choosing Texas. And it's out this year, 2026. So it's not taking us back any years, but it's out now. It's alive now. Choosing Texas, Ella Langley. Look her up. She has some lovely stuff out there, absolutely. And well worth listening to. Well, good afternoon and welcome to the show. Lots happening on the show this afternoon, listeners. We'll have your list of movies at a cinema near you if you fancy going over the weekend. We'll have tea at three. Yes, I'll keep in suspense about my featured artist for tea at three that's going to entertain us with three fabulous songs. There might be four. I might be generous and stick in for number four. Buds Memorial are the sponsors of my show, and I'd like to thank them very much. And if they're listening, they're very welcome to the show. Also, we're going to have the song number, we're counting down 50 songs for 50 years with Gina, and it's song number 7. Of course, I was missing last week, listeners, and we didn't do the song. So you'll always know if it's a pre-record when I won't be doing a Gina song, because we're doing 50 songs for 50 years, and we couldn't do it last week, but we're at number 7. So we would have been at number 8 had I been here last week, but we're number 7 now. And again, I'll keep in suspense about that particular song that we're going to play from Gina. Anything else out there? Yes, I'd love to hear from you. I really would. You can text me in on 089-406-6669, or you can phone us on 024-91199. Well, I want you to sit back and relax. Yeah, do you know what? It's a mucky old day out there. No, it's kind of just drizzling. You know, what shall we say? Soft rain? Yeah. Soft rain falling, a bit mucky. It's only an afternoon to sit back, relax, turn on your radio and listen to CRY's 104 FM. Entertain you for the rest of the evening, because we'll have drive time after myself, and there's a whole list of shows coming along afterwards. And if I get a chance, I'll go through them with you, listeners. But for now, join with me. Let me entertain you over the next 2 hours. Come with me, sit back, relax. And we're moving on now with Leo Sayre, where we've Shirley Bassey, we have Dolly Parton and Kenny Rogers. Guess the duet they're doing. I'm sure you'll have it before I play it. And of course, we've the Pointer Sisters, we've Clannad and Bono, and with a lovely song, we have the Bangles. Yeah. And we have Emmylou Harris, and we have Ed Sheeran and Taylor Swift doing a lovely duet. I actually played Ed Sheeran's, it's The Joker and the Queen, beautiful song. I came across it, fell in love with it. And he does a version with Taylor Swift. So that's the version I'm playing today, but it's beautiful. I played, he does a version on his own then, and I did that, I think, last Friday night on Rolling Out the Hits on my show, and it's just beautiful. So look, there's lots in store for your listeners. So right, let's get rolling with the music. And we're going now with Leo Sayre, taking us back to the year 1976 with When I Need You.

There you have it, listeners. There you have it, listeners. Three lovely songs there. And the last one there was Islands in the Stream with Dolly Parton and Kenny Rogers. And they were taking us back to the year 1983 with that song. And before that, then, it was Shirley Bassey at her very best, taking us back to 1973 with Never, Never, Never. And then, of course, Leo Sayer with When I Need You, taking us back to 1976. And if you've just tuned in and joined us, you are very welcome to the afternoon show here with myself, Anne Murray, taking you through until four. And we started off the show this afternoon with a fabulous song from Ella Langley. Ella Langley, that fabulous song, Choosing Texas. So sit back, relax. Now I'm going to go to the Pointer Sisters with Slow Hand, taking us back to 1982. A big hello out there to Paddy. Yes, Paddy, I've got your request and I've got your song lined up. Hope to play it for you before we go to the ad break. But for now, it is the Pointer Sisters and Slow Hand.

There you had it, the Pointer Sisters there. Absolutely fabulous. Taking us back to 1982 with Slow Hand. Okay, just before I go to the ad break now, good afternoon, Paddy. I hope you're keeping well. Paddy has requested a lovely song from Anita Harris, Just Loving You. So here we go, especially for you, Paddy. Anita Harris and Just Loving You.

0: Very nice, Paddy, indeed. Lovely choice there. That was Just Loving You, Anita Harris. A sentimental specially to Paddy. Hope you enjoyed that one, Paddy. Well, now, listeners, it's time for me to go to the ad break. But do start getting the kettles on and start preparing for tea at three in part three when part two is over. Now, did you get all that? Okay, it's time for me to go to the ad break. I'm going to go to the ad break now. And when we come back in part two, we are starting back with The Bangles and Eternal Flame, taking us back to 1988. 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

That was a big song, listeners, back there in 1988. Yeah, The Eternal Flame with the Bangles. And that was number one there for a while. A big song, big voices. What a lovely song to start off part two. You're very welcome back to the afternoon show here with myself, Anne Murray, taking you through until four. Lots more to happen. We've tea at three. I'll have your list of movies. And of course, don't forget, we have number seven of the Gina song. 50 songs for 50 years. We're counting up. So all that to come. Now, there's just a quick notice here I'd like to read that I came across, because I have a few notices for you. Yeah, a bit of information for you listeners. Why not? What's happening around in y'all. But there is something happening as we speak right now. It's on in the J Pavilion in y'all. It's the Blood Donation Clinic. And if you miss out this afternoon, you can go after tea, because it's on from 2:30 p.m. to 4:50 p.m. and it's on again after at 6:50 p.m. to 9 p.m. So that's why I'm reading it out now, so that if you miss now, you can go after tea if you're a blood donation clinic. So it's happening in the J Pavilion in Yall today, and it's on as we speak between 2:30 p.m. and 4:50 p.m. But if you miss out on that, you can go after tea 6:50 p.m. to 9 p.m. So that's just a quick notice there about what's happening right now. Okay, I'm going to continue on now with the music. A lovely song coming up here from Emmy Lou Harris. Yes, and her version of Pledging My Love. And after that, then we have a lovely song, as I said, a lovely duet coming up with Ed Sheeran and Taylor Swift at The Joker and the Queen. So two lovely songs now here. Sit back and relax. Here we go.

Absolutely fabulous. And would you believe it, that was taking us back to 1964. Yeah, the year that I came along. Imagine that, and it still sounds very good today. I just must find out what month, actually, because I came along in May. So the year is 1964 anyway, and it was Laurie Morgan with the Beach, the Beach Boys, and they had that one out, Don't Worry Baby, 1964. My God, that's going back along. A long time now, but still sounding very good today. Came across it when I was preparing for the show, and I thought, why not? It's sounding lovely and fresh. Okay, and before that then, we had a lovely song. What did you think of it, listeners? The Joker and the Queen, Ed Sheeran and Taylor Swift, their version. But Ed Sheeran's version is quite nice now. He does a nice version of it on his own as well. And it's also lovely as an instrumental piece. It really is. Very nice. And before that then, Emmylou Harris and her version of Pledging My Love. Well, it's nearly time now for tea at three. Get the kettles on, get settled, because I have a fantastic featured artist for you to entertain us with three lovely songs, but we'll probably play four, because the fourth one would be one of my all-time favourites of his. So it's a he, he's an artist, and he has passed on now. He has passed on, but what a legacy he's left behind. What? Oh, and look, more about that in part three for tea at three. But get the kettles on and get settled down, because I know you're going to enjoy your cuppa with this featured artist. Okay, now we're coming up to the Gina song. Yes, Gina, we're at number seven. We're going up 50 songs for 50 years. And the one I've picked for you today, it is More to You Than Meets the Eye. And Gina's taking us back there to 1983 with this song. So this is song number seven. We'll get there. Don't worry, we'll get there. Okay, here we go. And I'd like to dedicate this to my husband, Jerry Murray. Yes, I have a show for today, listeners. So I'm going to be with you right up until four. And I just delighted, I really am, that I'm here right to the end of the show, because I really do love to finish the show. I really do. The more time I get on air, I really love it. I really do. So with you right up to four, and of course Tom Harrington with Drive Time will be on after myself at four. But for now, we'll dedicate this to Jerry Murray. And it's just a very fitting song for you. There's more to you than meets the eye, Jerry, I'm afraid. Here we go, Regina, number seven. Year 1983, More to You Than Meets the Eye, especially for Jerry Murray.

Well, there you have it. Gina at her very best, song number 7. And we're counting 50 songs for 50 years. And we're at number 7. And that was More to You Than Meets the Eye. And that went out specially too for Jerry Murray, my husband Jerry. Yeah, there is more to Jerry than meets the eye. And he's looking in at the window here at me. Okay, listeners, I'll fit one more in before we go to the ad break and before we're coming up to tea at 3. Here we go with Raymond Froggatt. Yeah, Raymond Froggatt. F-R-O-G-G-A-T-T. You'll know when you hear the song. It's a lovely song. It's called All Because of You. It is lovely.

0: Raymond Froggatt there at his very best with that fabulous song, All Because of You. Right, listeners, it's time to go now to the ad break, part three. And when we come back in part three, it is Tea at Three with myself, Anne Murray. My featured artist, wait for it, is Michael Jackson. May he rest in peace. And of course, Michael Jackson at the moment is very big. The movie is out. And I went to see it. I thoroughly enjoyed it. But it's out there and it's still out there. You can still go and see it. It's fabulous and it tells a great story. And so we'll keep it alive. We'll keep the film and the memories alive. We will. With Michael Jackson. So four lovely songs. I've added number four. I'm going to go with four. Four lovely songs because the last one is my all-time favourite of Michael Jackson's. So when we come back in part three, for your tea at three, none other than Michael Jackson to entertain us for our tea at three with four fabulous songs. When we come back, you're listening to Anne Murray here on CRY's 104 FN, and I hope you're enjoying the show so far, listeners. Get the kettles on.
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0: Welcome back to part three of the afternoon show here with myself, Anne Murray, taking you through until four. It is now time for Tea at Three. Michael Jackson is the featured artist that's going to entertain us with four fabulous songs. Sit back, relax, enjoy your cuppa. I'm going to go now and enjoy mine as well and relax. And we're starting off with this one.

There you have it, listeners. Tea at 3, officially over. But if you're like myself, you're probably still sipping away at the old cup. And why not? I hope you enjoyed your tea at 3. The featured artist, of course, none other than simply the best, A1, Michael Jackson. And may he rest in peace. As I said, the film is out at the moment. Go see it. It's very good if you haven't seen it. But I just wanted to do tea at 3 today. Keep his memory, his songs all alive. And why not keep him alive? Now, there's a span of years there. We started off with You Are Not Alone. And then we followed that with Billie Jean. And, of course, The Way You Make Me Feel. They're all coming from Thriller and Bad. And they were the hits later on in the years as he grew up. But my all-time favourite of Michael Jackson songs is that one I just finished with there for Tea at 3. And One Day in Your Life. Of course, it's only fitting. I just thought of it there while I was listening to it. It's only fitting to play it, really, because what started all of it off, really, what started the whole story and started my love, of course, was the Jackson 5, the Jackson brothers, himself and his brothers. And that would have been one of their songs, the Jackson brothers, One Day in Your Life, way back in the early 70s, that would have been. It's my all-time favourite. It was a favourite of mine. I'm sure I've said it on air many a time, listeners. I first heard this song. Of course, Michael Jackson and the Jackson brothers meant nothing to me at the time. I was 15, and I was on summer holidays from school when that came out. 15 I was, and it was during the summer holidays. I'll never forget it, because if I pick a song and it sticks in my brain, and the day I heard this and everything like that, and over the years I've never lost touch with that song. I've loved it from that time, and 62, and now I still love it. It's still one of my all time favourites, that song. And as I said, it was the song that I fell in love with. But later on, of course, I learned about the Michael Jackson and the Jackson brothers and everything like that. And yeah, that's a little bit of a story there about it. But that is One Day in Your Life is one of my all-time favourites. It's one of my big favourites from Michael Jackson. And of course, we know the rest is history. Other hits followed. So there we had it. Tea at 3 finished for this week. We'll do it all again next week with another featured artist. But for now, it was Michael Jackson that entertained us today. Okay, before I go to the ad break, let me read a couple of notices here for you.

0: to 6 p.m. And their phone number is 024 85 000. Your list of pharmacies there that are opened here in Yuan, if you need to go to them. Now, right, Feel Good Friday, y'all. Great news. Feel Good Friday is going ahead next Friday, the 22nd of May. That would be tomorrow. We are running youth busking again on the main street from 3:30 to 4:30. Hope you can get involved again this year. So that sounds very promising. And of course, as you know, CRY will have its own Feel Good Friday show with none other than Jerry Murray tomorrow evening from 9 until 10. So it's Feel Good Friday all round. But this is the busking. We are running youth busking again on the main street from 3:30 to 4:30 p.m. So lots happening tomorrow. Now, Cry's weekly cash draw takes place every Thursday morning at 11 a.m. Guaranteed cash prizes each week. Tickets are €3 each or 2 for €5 and can be purchased online or at the following outlets. The following outlets are CRY Station, Brooks Super Value, Yall Post Office, Cody's Butchers, Cree's Card Shop, and Lee McCarthy's in Tallow Street. So there you go. If you want to be in with a chance, great prizes and cash prizes every week. If you want to be in with a chance with the CRY draw there. And I've noticed this week our very own Brian Sexton. Good afternoon, Brian. I believe you were lucky. Second place. €30. Well done, Brian. And congratulations to the Michael Crowley and Anne Dalton. Michael Crowley came first. Ticket 911. He won €100. And of course, Brian, our very own Brian here, €30. And his ticket number was 303. And of course, Anne Dalton, her ticket number was 471473. And she got €20. And again, congratulations to all the winners. Isn't it great to win a bit of money? It sure is. But of course, they say if you're not in, you can win. It's time for me to go to the ad break. When we come back in part four, I'll have your list of movies and a cinema near you if you fancy going over the weekend, and some more fabulous music and more requests on the way as well. 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

There you have it, listeners, taking us back to 2009 with Please Don't Leave Me, and that is Pink. You're very welcome back to part four of the afternoon show here with myself, Anne Murray, taking you through until four. Not long there now, and coming up after me, it's going to be Drive Time with Tom Harrington, and I'm sure Tom will have a great show lined up for you, listeners. Two requests now to get through here. The first request goes out to the ladies down here at the St. Vincent de Paul shop here in Yall. They work very hard, and they're Anne, Teresa, and we'll include Liz as well, our very own Liz that's here with us at CRY's 104 FM. And I don't know if Liz is down there with them this evening or not, but yeah, for Anne and Teresa. And as I said, we'll include Liz. Lovely song coming up, ladies. Good afternoon to you, and hope you're keeping well. And the beautiful song, The Judds, and Love Can Build a Bridge, especially for you guys.

There you have it, listeners, the Judds at their very best. Mother and daughter, actually. Yeah, Wynonna Judd and her mother, I can't think of the name, but they've been very popular over the years and for years. The Judds, mother and daughter there, took the world by storm with hit after hit after hit. And that was one of them, Love Can Build a Bridge. And that went out specially for the girls down here in Yall in the St. Vincent de Paul shop, who work very hard indeed. Anne and Teresa, good afternoon. And to Liz as well. A big hello out there now as well to our very own Doc Yellow here. Good afternoon, Doc. Hope you're enjoying the show so far, Doc. Now, my next request goes out to Michael Crowley. Good afternoon, Michael. And Michael has requested a Bright Blue Rose. And it's not the Mary Black version. It is the Rebecca Storm. So here we go, Bright Blue Rose, Rebecca Storm, especially for Michael Crowley, and we'll include his girlfriend Catherine as well in this. Here we go.

And of course, that was taken at a live concert. Rebecca Storm there with that powerful voice and a lovely song, Bright Blue Rose. And that went out especially to Michael Crowley and his girlfriend Catherine there. Okay, going to continue on now, Doc Yellow. I have the perfect song for you now. I'm trying to decide what I play for you. But what about another nice song? Because I noticed you were playing a bit of Irish there towards the end of your show today. So I have a lovely song here, In a Lifetime, Clannad and Bono with that song, In a Lifetime. It's very nice. And of course, Clannad, we've got to think of Moya Brennan, of course, who passed away there not so long ago when we speak of Clannad and Bono. But this is a lovely version of In a Lifetime, especially for you out there, Doc Yellow.

especially for our very own Doc Yellop here on CRY's 104 FM. Hope you enjoyed that one from Clannad and Bono with that lovely duet, In a Lifetime. Now, before I go, listeners, do stay tuned, because coming up after me, it is Tom Harrington with Drive Time. And I'm sure Tom will have a great show lined up for you and some fabulous interviews as well. Okay, there's a request just after coming in here, and it is, can you play a request for Noel Mulcahy in Ardmore, please? He loves listening into your radio station every day. Well, we're delighted to hear that, Noel. Absolutely. And I will, but the song I'll finish the show with now, this evening, it's going to be ABBA, Super Trooper, and that will be especially for you, Noel, okay? But I must do my outro now before I go. And also, I nearly forgot your list of movies, listeners. Oh my goodness, I'd have to give you that if you fancy going to the cinema over the weekend. But Noel, your request will be the last song I'll play on my show today, Super Trooper, ABBA, especially for you, Noel. And that's a lovely text in. He listens to the station, he's down in Ardmore, and he listens in to see our station every day. We're delighted to hear that, Noel. We really are. Okay, and good afternoon to you. Okay, list of movies, listeners. Michael, of course. Michael Jackson is the man we're on about. That's still in. If you fancy, if you haven't seen it yet, go see it. It's very good. And it's still in. Michael. And then you have 500 Miles. You have Finding Emily. You have Obsession. You have The Devil Wears Prada 2. You have The Sheep Detectives, Super Mario Galaxy Movie, Tom and Jerry Forbidden Compass. You have Drisham 3, you have Goat, and you have Maths Wild Robot. So a great selection there. There's something there for the kiddies as well. The Super Mario would be one there, and I think The Sheep Detectives here. There's a great selection there. And of course, Michael is still in as well, if you fancy going to the movies over the weekend. Well, listeners, it's time for me to say my goodbyes. I want to thank you all for listening in this afternoon. I hope you enjoyed the show, as I certainly enjoyed entertaining you. I really did, listeners. We'll do it all again next week. But if you can't wait till next week, I'm back on air here tomorrow evening between 8 and 9, and I'm going to be rolling out to hits for you. And I've decided, listeners, to do a country Irish show tomorrow night. How about that? A bit of country and Irish music tomorrow night, and we'll throw in a couple of show bands as well, show band years as well. So that's not to be missed, tomorrow night show between 8 and 9, rolling out those hits, the country and Irish, and a few show bands as well. So that's tomorrow evening. Other than that, stay tuned. It's Tom Harrington coming up now with Drive Time. I'm going to finish off now with Super Trooper by ABBA. And this song goes out especially to Noel Mulcahy. Until I speak to you tomorrow evening back on air, listeners, have a lovely evening. And wherever you're doing and wherever you're going, enjoy. Bye.

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9: Hello there! How's it going? This one is for our first album. It's a song called Linger.

Yes, listeners, the fantastic voice of Dolores O'Riordan in concert, in a live concert. And of course, she was accompanied there by, did you recognise the other voice that was singing for her? Well, it was Simon Le Bon, yeah, of Duran Duran. And that was a live concert. It happened somewhere, I think it was something to do with Bosnia or something to do with it, something like that. But it was an Italian orchestra that they were playing with. And it was absolutely lovely. So I hope you enjoyed the start of that one, because I know Anne Murray came in and she was listening to it with me, and she said that was lovely, so she enjoyed it as well. So you'll probably hear it again maybe sometime on Anne's show. And big thanks to Anne Murray, of course, for the last 2 hours of fantastic music. As ever, every Thursday afternoon, there is no doubt, from the minute our show starts at 2 o'clock until she wraps up this evening at 5 to 4, that she plays some great, great, great music. And of course, her tea at 3 is becoming famous now. And of course, today it was the turn of Michael Jackson. And of course, as she said, that great film is out on at the moment. Michael, haven't seen it. I know Anne was saying that she saw it and she really, really liked it. So must try and get that. Probably miss it again, and I'll have to wait till it comes out on Sky in a few months' time. But like I said, thanks to Anne Murray for two great hours of show. And of course, she's got her show for today, so she's nice and chilled out going home now, and she'll be chauffeured home, and lovely, lovely show for men. And of course, don't forget, she'll be back again tomorrow night at 8 o'clock, between 8 and 9. And of course, Jerry will be with her then between 9 and 10 as well. And two great shows there every Friday night to look forward to as well. Great crack with Jerry and great music with Anne, and just lovely, lovely stuff. Okay, anyway, listeners, a very warm welcome to Thursday evening's Drive Time. My name is Tom Harrington, and of course you're tuned to Community Radio Yall, broadcasting on 104 FM and on the World Wide Web. On this, the 21st of May. Yeah, it's hard to believe it's the 21st of May, and my two favourite months are nearly coming to an end. April and May would be my favourite months. Unfortunately, I suppose April has been freezing cold, and May has been freezing cold so far. But there is signs, listeners, there is great, great signs that, and even today, even an hour ago there, when the sun kind of half came out, you could feel the gush of heat that was in the air. It was, 15 degrees now when I driving in there a while ago, and that was with cloud. So you can imagine if the sun came out, it would get nice and warm. But the difference to get a bit of heat in your skin, considering the cold that we've had the last couple of weeks, it would be lovely to get a bit of heat and a bit of sun. But it's forecast. It is forecast, starting probably tonight and tomorrow, and definitely Saturday and Sunday, and for a good bit of next week, it's going to be nice and warm. And hopefully that high pressure will come in. I'm fairly certain it will come in, and that we will at least, at long last, get a bit of summer weather that we can, as they say, throw off the jackets and go sleeveless and go, we say, shortless and all that kind of stuff, and enjoy a bit of heat at long last, because God knows we deserve it at this stage now with the cold that we've been getting all along. Now, listeners, to say I'm busy today would be an understatement, because I have 3 people to interview today. Yeah, like I said, it's normally just the one, but today they have given me 3 people, 3 lovely people to interview, and I'll be hopefully doing that in the course of the show between now and 6 o'clock. And of course, my first person up today at just after 4:30, I'll be talking to Helen Doherty. And you might say to me, who is Helen Doherty? Well, Helen Doherty is the Social Farming Ireland Operations Manager. So what is Social Farming Ireland Operations Manager, you might say? Well, it's regarding social farming opportunities for participants, services and social farmers in the Yall area. And she'll be telling us all about that after 4:30. So that is going to be something interesting to hear, because be honest with you, I've never heard of it, and I can see what it's kind of about. But look, I'll let Helen tell us. That's Helen Doherty. She is the, like I said, Social Farming Ireland Operations Manager, and hopefully we'll get Helen on the phone after 4:30, and we'll be having a chat with her about that. And at 5 o'clock, or after 5 o'clock, I'm going to be speaking to Sam Beamish.
Now, who is Sam Beamish? Sam Beamish is a committee member, and he's one of the founder members of the Fort to Fort Cycle, charity cycle that's happening on Saturday, June the 13th. So Sam Beamish will be telling us all about that. Yeah, he's confirmed to Fort to Fort charity returns for 2026, and of course it's from the two forts below Camden and Carlisle, I think, below in Crosshaven, and he'll be telling us all about that after what time? After 5 o'clock. Hopefully we'll have Sam Beamish to talk about that. And then we'll be wrapping up with a lady called Karina McNally, and she has written a book about the journey that Mr. Oliver Cromwell took, yeah, back in the day when he was causing a lot of grief to a lot of people in this nick of the woods down here in the southeast of Ireland. And it's basically just a rip-roaring story from the Cromwellian era that will put you into the heart of 17th century Ireland, and is definitely of interest to a Y'all readership as it is set on a journey between Wexford and Cork and a trip across the Blackwater from Y'all. So she'll be telling us all about that book called Mithim, M-I-T-H-I-M. And like I said, she'll be talking to me just after 5:30, and that's her name is Karina McNally, and she's the author of a new book all about Mr. Cromwell and his antics coming from Wexford to Cork, and something to enjoy there. And in between all of that, hopefully we will have some nice music. Now, I have a request, but it's not ready for yet, John. I have a request for a good friend, or he's a good friend of all of us, I suppose, but he's a good friend that I know him reasonably well, but I got, by pure choice, or pure chance, I heard his voice on a phone today, and I said I'd play a request for him. So, John Coyne, I'll have your request very, very shortly now, after the next song. So, John said that he'd be heading up over the sweep in Dungarvan, heading towards Y'all at around 4:15. But before this song will be up now, I'll try and get you the song, John, and we'll have you on very, very shortly. And we'll have, like I said, John, we'll have that very, very shortly. So, that's John Coyne. Your request will be coming up very, very shortly, John, so stay tuned. But to keep it going between then and then, do you remember Kim Wilde? Yeah, she was the lovely blonde lady that was singing a lot about America. Well, this is for you as well, John, but I'll have your song very, very shortly. This is You Keep Me Hanging On.

0: Ah, yes, the tumbling petties, and just the way I am. And that special request for John Coyne, who hopefully is tuned into CRY after heading over the sweep and heading into y'all. And I hope I wasn't too late for that one, John. But and of course, I also include your good friend in that, Alec O'Driscoll, who is a good friend of yours. And of course, two great musicians, listeners, two fantastic musicians, John Coyne and Alec O'Driscoll. And like I said, just pure chance. I just happened to hear John on the phone today. He was talking to Alec, and we had a bit of a conversation, and I said I'd play a request for him. And yeah, that's it. The Tumbling Petties and Just the Way I Am. Okay, listeners, like I said, a very warm welcome to you to the Drive Time Show. It's coming up to nearly the first ad break. We're only a couple of minutes away from it. But after that, like I said, I'm hoping to be speaking to my first guest this evening, which will be, let me see, Helen Doherty, about Social Farming Ireland Operations Manager. So that'll be an interesting one at after 4:30. Anyway, like, very warm welcome. And welcome, of course, to all our friends and listeners that might be tuned in above in the community hospital this afternoon, this evening. Hello to all, everybody up there. Hope you're all doing okay. And of course, to all our hospitals in Dungarvan and Millington as well. And of course, we mustn't forget everybody in our nursing homes in the area. Cushion, great, great people out there and great, great staff. And of course, also in Yarlin District Nursing Home. Below in Churchtown South, and of course, up in Dungorney and all our nursing homes in West Waterford and any nursing home that might be tuned in any part of the world this evening on listening to Community Radio Yarl. And of course, we mustn't forget our great, great listeners up in Top of the Hill, up in the community houses. I was going to name them, what I make a bags in, but there are the community houses up there, and you know who you are. Bernard, is it? Hollyhill or Hollyoak. I won't even go there because, like I said, I'd make a bags of it. But anyway, welcome to everybody up there, Richard and Billy and Christy and Sarah and Eleanor and Francis and it. And anybody else that's up there as well, hello to all of you on this Thursday evening as well. And like I said, we're nearly into the commercial break. But before we do that, don't forget, there is a very, very important thing happening as we speak. Well, not as we speak, but it'll be happening again. Let me see. It is happening as we speak. Yeah, it's still going on to 10 to 5 this evening. If you want to think about the blood donation clinic. Now, I'm not too sure if you can just pop up or should you have it booked. I'm not too sure. But listen, if you are, just call in. You'd never, never know and see what the story is there. But I know it's happening up to 10 to 5, so that's roughly another 20 minutes. And, of course, then there'll be the evening slot, which will be from 10 to 7 until 9 p.m. tonight, the blood donation clinic in the GA Pavilion in Yall. It's happening, like I said, it's happening as we speak, up to 10 to 5, and it'll be happening from 10 to 7 until 9 p.m. tonight. So check it out if you can give blood. Try and have a go, and you never know, you might be able to start a great, great thing that you can do in life if you can give blood. Okay, would you believe it? The commercial break is here already, so let's have that. And like I said, hopefully I'll be speaking to my first guest when I come back. That's Helen Doherty. You would never know. The power of live radio, it just might allow us to do that. Let's go for the commercial break.
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4: Very warm welcome back, listeners, to Thursday evening's Drive Time here on Community Radio Yacht. Well, like I said just before the commercial break, I was hoping to be joined on the line, and fantastic news, I am joined on the other side of the line by the Social Farming Ireland Operations Manager, Helen Doherty. Helen, a very, very good evening and a warm welcome to Community Radio Yacht.
5: Thank you very much, Tom, and delighted to be on Community Radio, y'all. Thank you.
4: You're more than welcome. You're more than welcome. Now, Helen, I'm looking at this here, Social Farming Ireland, and to be quite honest with you, until I got the notes during the few days ago that I was going to be doing this interview, I never heard of Social Farming Ireland. Will you tell us all about it?
5: So Social Farming Ireland, I suppose, is a project that we're rolling out. We're a national network supported by the Department of Agriculture, and we activate social farms right around the country, and we work with health and social care services and the agriculture sector, basically to open up farms for placements for people who are quite simply disadvantaged in one way or another. People can be disadvantaged, maybe they have a disability, they might have been a mental health condition, they might be struggling in aspects of their life, maybe recovering and trying to get back on an even keel, get back into the workplace, maybe improve their life in some way. But for some other people then it's quite simply to maintain a good life for themselves, so they might engage in social farming. So these are ordinary working farms that open their doors to people, usually one or two days a week. People go once a week, maybe for a period of 12 weeks, to achieve certain outcomes in their life. And they're ordinary farmers right across the country. We have about 200 farms in our network right across the country.
4: That's a great number, Helen. Is it 200 farmers who, you know, in trying to run a farm and everything else, are willing to make that effort to accommodate these people? Isn't it great, like, out of them?
5: It is, absolutely. And there was great support from UCD when we were starting this project. And they had, and one of the things they identified was that there was latent capacity, perhaps, at certain, maybe one day a week, certain times of the year, things like that, that the farmers would have time to devote to people, because essentially the farmers are giving up their day to support people who are, as I say, disadvantaged. So wide range of people access health and social care services across the country, and going to a farm can be very beneficial for a lot of people. Benefits are very broad. They can be across mental health. You know, farms have a natural kind of restorative impact on people's lives. They can be places of refuge and calm for a lot of people. It can be a new experience for lots of people. It's not just for people who

0: have an interest in farming, it can be quite simply people who have an interest in nature or just want that quiet space. It can be a great sensory experience for some people as well. People can learn new skills on the farm. Every farmer in the country has skills and knowledge about their farm that they're very happy to share with people and give them a good experience on the farm.
1: Yeah, and of
0: there's
1: course,
0: also a social connection as well on the farm. The word social is in social farming, so there's lots of very social things happen on our social farms as well. And the day very often starts with the sociable cup of tea, maybe in a scone or some nice homely produce that is very common in rural Ireland.
1: Yeah. And of course, we all know the benefits of animals with people. You know, I mean, seeing a young calf or seeing a young pig or seeing, you know, just farm animals in general, like that's therapeutic anyway.
0: It absolutely
1: just that
0: is.
1: Like, you know,
0: just even being in the presence of animals can be very therapeutic.
1: Yeah.
0: And a lot of the animals on the social farms, they're very well used to people and used to being handled. And, you know, they make for very positive spaces and positive work for people. And people can get involved in the activities around animals. And very often some people aren't entrusted, you know, to do jobs. They're very often people who are constantly cared for. And on a farm, they can get the opportunity to actually be responsible for and care for an animal. And that can be hugely beneficial for a lot of people. And of course, there's lots of physical activity that takes place in a farm, even if it's walking to check on stock on a particular part of the farm, maybe another area of the farm, outfields and things like that. And you might find yourself walking a kilometre without even realising you're walking a kilometre. Yeah. So it can be a very organic way of, you know, maintaining your physical health and well-being as well.
1: And tell me, are the individuals then, are they left with the farmer on their own, or is there somebody minding them as well? Have they a helper with them as well, or have they somebody accompanying them on the day they're at the farm?
0: Well, just like people all over the world, I suppose, that depends on the person. Some people would need support perhaps on the farm and to engage in the farm activity. But other people, that support might drift away after a week or two once the relationship is established with the farmer and people become more confident going to the farm. Some people even drive to the farm themselves, you know, but other people then will come with support. So we keep that very person-centred. We don't try to make up rules and regulations, maybe, you know, that people have to fit into what we are doing. We try to adjust each placement and keep it very person-centred and individually focused. Placements are usually 1 to 3 people. That's probably enough for any one farmer to accommodate at a time in a meaningful way, because we do want people to get a meaningful experience and to have a really positive experience that perhaps will change their life and or improve their life in some way.
1: Yeah. And can they visit all year round, or is it only a certain time in the year?
0: And again, going back to being person-centred a little bit in a different way, and that depends on our farmers. Some farmers are happy to have participants all year round and feel they can offer activities to participants. Other farmers have particular times of the year that they really enjoy having participants in. That's down to perhaps they're too busy, for example, at particular times of the year. And maybe they have other work off the farm different times of the year as well. Some people are self-employed, all of that. So whatever works for your farm, we encourage our farmers to open their farm to people for that period of time. But a lot of our farmers, and an increasing number of our farmers, are available all year round for placements. You know, those dark months in November December can be very difficult for people, and particularly in mental health services, people like to access farms that time when there's very little else maybe going on.
1: Yes.
0: And even if the days are shorter, those days are filled with positive activity. And
1: well, of course,
0: you know,
1: a lot of stock is inside in buildings at this time
0: inside,
1: of year as well.
0: And you know, there's lots of activity going on still, so you know, it's just a different type of activity, and it can be really, really beneficial for a lot of people, and is proving to be beneficial over and over again.
1: So can you explain the whole system to me? So we'll say I'm a farmer now, I'm listening to this, right, and there's something like, gee, I'd like to have a go off this now. So tell me, how does a farmer get involved with GEE? What's the role there?
0: Sure. So that's something that we support. We're contracted by the Department of Agriculture to roll out this support for farmers to get farmers up and running. So we provide training. That training is about 25, 28 hours of training altogether. It's broken up over a number of online sessions, some in-person sessions, a session, for example, where you get to go see an existing social farm and hear from that farmer about how it works on his farm. And then, of course, we do bespoke health and safety work with each of our farmers on their own farm to help them assess their farm and troubleshoot any issues that might be there. So we provide all of that free of charge to the farmers, and that support comes around because of the Department of Agriculture funding that we have in place. So we have farms right across the country. We're actually running training in a couple of weeks' time, but unfortunately that's for people that have attended the training sessions at the moment. So it can take a person about a year from a point of contact with us to get up and running. So that, because we run the training over a number of months and we only run each session once a year. So anybody who's interested at this point in time, I'd probably encourage them to get in touch with us. We had a little snag on our website today. Unfortunately, it's down today, but it will be back in action, I would say, by tomorrow lunchtime. And it's socialfarmingireland.ie is our website. So I suppose we work across the agriculture sector with the farmers. We're very keen to hear from more farmers in Cork. We have quite a growing demand for social farming in the area, and we've two great wonderful farms there close by, Leahy's and Mulcahy's, there in northeast Cork, not that far from Youghal, and we have a great relationship there with the
1: Leahy's open farm.
0: It's part of that family, next door to that. It's not actually the open farm itself, but that's the location. Absolutely. And we have a great relationship, and I have to give a shout out to St. Raphael's in Youghal. Nora O'Dell, who and the team there in St. Raphael's, we've been working with them, and they've had participants going out now for a number of years. So, you know, and they're accessing those farms.
1: They're great listeners to Community Radio Youghal, Helen. They're all our friends up in St. Raphael's.
0: Good stuff. That's great. They're very proactive organisation, and definitely are always looking for good opportunities like social farming for the people they support. So, you know, we've a good long-standing relationship with them there. So, on that side of things, then, if there are other organisations that are interested in accessing social farms, you know, again, we'd love to hear from them, and you can get in touch with us through the website. So we do all of that back office work, I suppose, in coordinating the placements, getting them set up, looking after the funding and the governance, making sure our farmers meet a certain standard. And that includes having, you know, for example, safeguarding training done and all of that through HSE land. So there's quite a bit goes on in the background to make this positive experience happen for people.
1: Well, Helen, I tell you, it's a fantastic idea, and like I said, I'm a bit wiser now with the whole thing. It sounds great. And can you be rang at that number, Helen, that I've here in front of me? Is that okay, or what do you want?
0: Absolutely, anybody can get in touch with my number here or through our website, and we have a regional coordinator, Marie O'Leary, based in Cork, covering the southwest region. So I'll be getting in touch with her. With anybody that gets in touch with me, I'll be passing them on to her for further development work. So and Marie is very keen to increase the number of farms in Cork. We've about 12 farms in County Cork at the moment, and I think there's capacity for a huge jump in that over the next couple of years. So big agriculture county, and lots of good population base and everything.
1: What about our neighbours in Waterford? Have you farms there?
0: We absolutely do have a good cohort of farms there in Waterford, and definitely looking for more there. We have a strong base there, and Tanya based in Waterford Leader Partnership, actually in Lismore, is our contact there. But again, I suppose I'm the national contact. So if anybody gets in touch with me, any part of the country, we'd be more than happy to help them and to point them in the right direction and get them on.
1: Can I give you a phone number out there now, Helen? Is that
0: absolutely.
1: Okay?
0: You can indeed.
1: So listeners, if you want to contact Helen, she's the operations manager of Social Farming Ireland. She's the Leitrim Development Company, and you can ring her on 086 086-7905-596. That's 086-7905-596. Helen, it's been lovely talking to you, and hopefully we'll chat with you in the future again sometime.
0: Absolutely. Thank you very much for the time. That's great to get it, Tom. Thank you.
1: You're more than welcome. Have a nice evening.
0: Okay. You too.
1: Bye-bye. Bye-bye now. Bye-bye.

Ah, yes, Chesney Hawkes, and he's definitely the one and only. Great, great hit there from the 80s. Okay, had a lovely message in, a lovely text message in from Francis Ahern up in St. Rayfields. And good evening, Francis, and good evening all the gang up there. As I said earlier on, you're lovely to have you on board and lovely to have you here every Thursday evening on Drive Time. But Francis was listening to my chat there with Helen O'Doherty of the Social Farming, and she sent in a lovely text to say that that they absolutely love going to the, we would like to say a big, she would say, we would like to say a big thank you to all the farmers and their families who support us every week. It's like going visiting our relatives. They are so good to us. We have a great laugh with lots of fun. And that comes especially from Francis Ahern from up in St. Rayfields and all the gang there in the community houses. So there you go, listeners. There you heard Helen mentioning St. Rayfields and all that, and going to the social farming. And there you have it, back from St. Francis now, telling us that they absolutely love going social farming. And so much so is that it's like going to visit their own relatives. Isn't that a lovely statement, and a lovely comment? So thanks for that, Francis. I'm sure if Helen is still listening, she may be up in, I'm not too sure she may be, but if she's not, we'll try and get that message to her that you said that, and I'm sure she would love to have seen that. But you didn't see the text in time. I just didn't see it in time, Francis. But anyway, we'll try and get that to her. So thanks for that, Francis. Lovely, lovely message from everybody in St. Rayfield saying that they love going on the social farming. And like I said, they're looking for more farmers in County Cork if you'd be interested in that. Okay, and of course she wants to play a special request, or Billy Flynn wants to play a special request as well. And we'll do that for you, Billy. We'll get that lined up now very, very shortly. And we'll have that for you. Something from Phil Collins, of course, for everybody, all his friends in Holly Tree, Bannard and Prospect Farm as well. And we'll do all that for you very, very shortly now, Billy Flynn as well. Something from Phil Collins. Okay, now I have another request to play now, because this is my great, great friends out in a lovely part of the world out there, as you head up the Golf Links Road or come down the Golf Links Road. The posh area, actually. That's where these couple live now. The very, very posh area. And of course, I'm speaking of Jim Morey and Elizabeth Morey. Good evening, Jim. Good evening, Elizabeth. Now, Elizabeth, this was your husband's request for you, right? I had nothing to do with it, okay? I wash my hands completely. But this is the song he wants for you this evening, Elizabeth. Yeah, I know, he's just an awful blackguard. But listen, this is for you, Liz. Have a good evening, and this comes from your husband, Mr. Jim Murray.

0: Level 42 and Running in the Family, going back to 1987. And of course, before that, we had I Can See Clearly Now. Yeah, and that was specially requested from Mr. Jim Morey for his lovely wife, Elizabeth. And I don't know what he's on about, Elizabeth, but you better have word with him. Sort them out. Anyway, great, great couple there and great, great friends. And of course, great, great people in your little theatre, and of course at the moment working very, very hard, and of course being directed by Mr. Jim Murray, and doing a fantastic job, Jim. I don't know how you managed to do everything, but you're absolutely fantastic, and of course assisted by Sinead O'Donoghue as well, another great, great lady out next door neighbour of mine as well, and she might be tuned in as well, and of course tuned in as usual every Thursday evening. Missed them last Thursday evening, but I know they're in this evening as Tony and Karen. Two other great friends of mine in your little theatre as well, and great, great listeners, and thanks for the lovely comment there, Tony and Lauren. Yeah, lovely, lovely. Hope you enjoy, I'm glad you enjoyed it. I thought it would be nice, yeah, so thanks for that. Now, let's be see, would you believe the listeners, the commercial break has popped in again. Time is just going to hit 5 o'clock very, very shortly, so let's have the commercial break, and then we'll try and go with our second guest this evening, which is Sam Beamish. And, of course, he is a committee and a founder member of the Forth to Forth cycle race. So if you're a cyclist, this will be of interest to you. And you don't have to be a crazy, crazy cyclist. You can just be a nice, leisurely guy like me who maybe the odd time in 6 months goes up on a bike and comes off it again. But listen, he'll tell you all about it, hopefully, after 5 o'clock. That's Sam Beamish, and we'll be talking to him then. Commercial break.
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0: Or welcome back again, listeners, to the second half of Drive Time here on this Thursday evening. 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Now, my second guest is on the line and ready to go. And of course, a big, big warm welcome to Sam Beamish, who is going to tell us all about the Fort to Fort charity cycle for 2026. Sam, a very good evening to you and welcome to Community Radio Y'all.
8: Thank you very much, Tom, and thanks to all your listeners for their support over the years. We're running now, this is our 15th year of this event.
0: 15 years, Sam. What a fantastic amount. A lot of cycling in 15 years.
8: A lot of cycling in 15 years. 5,300 cyclists, we reckon, Tom, from 14 counties in Ireland.
0: That is absolutely brilliant. And when you consider the money that you have raised, Sam, in those 15 years with 5,000 cyclists, that's fantastic for you and well done. Yeah. Have you been involved from the word go, Sam?
8: I, for my sins, Tom, was the founder, and I'm the founder, and I'm still involved.
0: Brilliant.
8: And
0: fair
8: we also do an international cycling event. We have our fourth one this year in October. 21 people going to Italy, and the international events on top of the local events have raised 166,000. So that's well over 600 grand between them all.
0: Ah, fantastic. That's absolutely fantastic.
8: And that all goes to local charities in Cork.
0: Yeah, I can see that. And this one is going to be happening. It's going to be supporting Cork ARC Cancer Support House, which is brilliant.
8: That's correct. Yeah, and their services are free of charge to anybody who's been unfortunate to have had to battle with cancer, and I've had personal experience myself, and I can speak very, very highly of these people.
0: Yeah, Asher, they're absolutely brilliant, Sam. I mean, you know, there's nobody that we don't know that has unfortunately had cancer and has gone through cancer. Anyway, Sam, getting back to the whole thing, right? It's a great idea to cycle from a fort to fort, and of course you have some great forts down in that nick of the woods. You'll be starting off, of course, in Camden, in Crosshaven, and of course you'll be heading for Charles Fort in Kinsale. And,
8: yeah, well, it's big news for us this year, Tom, because for 14 years we went around the harbour in Cork.
0: I was thinking that to myself, actually, thinking that, yeah.
8: 14 years around the harbour from Fort Camden in Crosshaven all the way down to Whitegate.
0: That's right, I remember that, yeah.
8: Fort Caroline. In fact, in the original days, it used to start in Trebolgan Holiday Centre and come the other way around.
0: Right.
8: But we're a unique event in that it's organised by four Lions clubs, and it's the only event in the country that has four Lions clubs working together to do something. But unfortunately, this year, Cove Lions Club has dropped out, and Kinsale Lions Club have stepped in instead. So that plus the traffic concerns we have with some of the roadworks around the harbour.
0: Yes.
8: We've had to review and go on quieter country roads, and we're still keeping the fort theory in place because, as you rightly said, it's Fort Camden to Charles Fort for the 60Ks. It's James's Fort on the other side of Kinsale for the 90Ks, and a place called Ballycatton Fort, they're cycled quite close by that, up beyond Ballinspittle.
0: Yeah. And of course, Sam, if there's anybody listening now, there's no, like, if you like getting up on the bike, actually, it is funny, I didn't know if it's the fact that I was going to be interviewing you this evening or not, but I spent a fortune a couple of years ago, Sam, on an electric bike, right? And I'll tell you could nearly count in one hand the amount of times I'm out of getting up on it. You know what I mean? That kind of way.
8: You have no excuse for the electric bike, Tom.
0: I know, sure. I tell listen to me. Stop. I'm a disgrace. But anyway, would you believe, Sam? Yeah. I got up there today, right? And I went for a cycle for about maybe 20 minutes, right? But you know what? It was just that old fog. I live in the coast now here, Sam, as well. There to see, and the fog was desperate. But the sun actually came out for the last 5 minutes of it, and it was absolutely beautiful, right? But like, I'm looking here, you have three cycles that suit the likes of Mino, who would just go up on a bike once and every so often. Tell us about them.
8: Well, 60K gets you as far as Kinsale to the Charles Fort, and there's a full stop for those cyclists at Kinsale Rugby Club, and they cycle back.
0: Right.
8: The The 90Ks get out as far as Ballinspittle, and there's a full stop there for them in Ballinspittle Community Centre, and the 120s go a little further west.
0: Yeah, and like I presume common sense would tell you don't take on the 120 if you're not a regular cyclist.
8: Absolutely not. No. We'll have a mix of serious cyclists that will do the 120 and fellows like myself, being 70 years of age, who'll just manage to do the 60 and get back home and be happy.
0: Yeah.
8: The important thing I suppose to say, Tom, is we're blessed with a lot of very good sponsors. Our main sponsors will be Cork County Council and Termore Fisher, down in the Skiddy. And just to say it to anyone that's cycling, they're given €55 of a registration fee, and every single euro that goes to charity because the sponsors cover our costs.
0: Right, that's fantastic. So it's happening on the 13th of June, which isn't that far away. No, the way the year is moving along. And hopefully the weather will be reasonably good for you. And of course, I see here, if you book it up to June the 12th, you get it for €55. And if you book it on day, or if you arrive on the day, it's €60.
8: We'll still take your money on the day, but we'll charge a small bit more because there's a lot more work in it, and we have to prepare food and all that kind of thing as well. And if people want to register, they can Google us and find us on active.com. That's where you register.
0: Okay, active.com, okay. Yep. Let me see anything else I want to say to you about it. And of course, it's not a race of interest.
8: It's called a sportif. It's a charity cycle. There will be a few fellas wanting to race each other, but it copes for everyone. It copes for the likes of you and me, up to the fellow who thinks he's going to be the next Sean Kelly.
0: And of course, when you get to the end of your fourth stint, are we cycling back then again, or is that it?
8: We're starting in Fort Camden and we're cycling back. That makes it logistically easier for fellas with cars and all that kind of thing. And all pint and cronins afterwards wouldn't go astray.
0: Exactly. And tell me, if you have a puncture or something happens, your bike, I presume
8: we have a mechanic on the road as well to look after people, but we'd advise themselves to bring their own tubes and to be able to handle. There's only so far the mechanic can get in any one day.
0: Exactly. Well, listen, Sam, the very best of luck with it. Like I said, it's been a great with 15 years, and like you said, you've had 5,000 cyclists over those 15 years, and you've raised a fantastic amount of money. The very best of luck with it. So,
8: a nice bit of help from the all people over the years as well, which I just want to say thanks to.
0: That's good, yeah. And you'll probably have a good few cyclists from you all, will you?
8: Hopefully we will.
0: So tell me, if I'm listening to this now, and I like a bit of cycling and all that, just give us the details how to get in touch with you.
8: If you Google Fort to Fort and you get into active.com, you'll see the routes there, and you'll see the explanation of the routes, and you can register there.
0: Okay.
8: It's quite simple.
0: Quite simple. Okay, Sam, listen, I'll let you go. So after that, and thanks for taking the call.
8: Thanks for your support.
0: Not at all. Anytime at all. Just be sure to give us a shout and have a great day out. And I hope that you'll be blessed with lovely weather on Saturday the 13th of June. Thanks, Sam.
8: Thanks, Tom. Good luck.
0: Bye-bye. Bye-bye.

group called The Tourists, and I Only Want to Be With You. So big, big thanks there to Sam Beamish and telling us all about the Fort to Fort. So from Camden all the way down to Charles Fort in Kinsale. And a great, great day. And looks like it's going to be a big, big event again this year. 15 years. Well done to all of them. And raising great, great funds there for charity, the Fort to Fort. Now, Billy Flynn, St. Raphael's. How are you, Billy? And all the gang up there. Sorry I didn't play a request sooner, Bill, but as you can see, we've been busy, busy, busy, busy. But we're ready to go now, Bill, and we're going to give you a good... You wanted something from Phil Collins, Bill, and we're going to give you a good 5.5 minutes of this classic from the great, great Phil Collins. Enjoy this one, Billy. For everybody in all the community houses, for all the gang, this is for you, Bill. Enjoy this one. 5.5 minutes of the great man, Mr. Phil Collins.

0: Yes, indeed. Limps, Inc. and Funky Town. Of course, we went back to 1979 for that one. And of course, that was number one in a lot of countries back in 1979. Now, would you believe, listeners, it sold over 8 million copies. Yeah, absolutely crazy. But of course, it was a fantastic disco type one back in the day. And no doubt, all the great DJs were playing that pretty strong in the summer or of the year of 1979, Funky Town and Lips Inc. And of course, before that, we had a special request for Billy Flynn and all the gang up in the community houses, Phil Collins, and of course, In the Air Tonight. And of course, that famous drum piece at the very middle, when you'd love to be a drummer and have the drums that Phil Collins had to be able to have a cut off that, and no doubt how many drummers have tried to do that and have done that. Or it was maybe a training piece for a lot of them, but I know that it says here that the song's iconic drum break using the gated reverb effect. Now, I haven't a clue what the gated reverb effect is, but it was a pioneering moment in music production, and it influenced many 80s songs. So Phil was the guy that did that. And of course, when he wrote In the Air Tonight, he wrote it during a very difficult period after his divorce, using a sequential circuits, a Prophet 5 synchronizer, and a Roland CompuRhythm CR78 drum machine. Now, guys that are into drums will know exactly what that is, but it's world famous and one of his many, many great, great classics, In the Air Tonight. And of course, that was back in 1981 for all of that. Okay, let's see the time. It's coming up to, so it is 25 past five if you're clock watching listeners on this Thursday evening's drive time. And of course, you're tuned to Community Radio Y'all, sponsored by Y'all Credit Union and all the drive time shows. And a big, big thanks to Y'all Credit Union. And of course, like I said, it's coming up to just 25 past five at the moment. Now, of course, tomorrow is Feel Good Friday, y'all. Yes, indeed. And it's happening tomorrow, like I said. And of course, they're running a youth busking again on the main street from 3:30 to 4:30 tomorrow. So if you're a young person and you like a bit of busking, well, then this is the place for you, between 3:30 to 4:30 tomorrow, youth busking. And of course, you can all get involved again this year for Feel Good Friday happening tomorrow. Sunday pharmacy rotas are as follows. On Sunday the 24th of May, you will have the Clockgate Pharmacy, and of course they can be contacted on 024-811-88, and of course they'll be open between 12 and to 1 o'clock. Sunday coming up, it's Clockgate Pharmacy, and of course every Sunday without fail between 11 to 6 p.m. it is the Mary Mina Pharmacy, and they will be opened, like I said, between 11 to 6 p.m. And you can ring them on 024-85000 as well. Now, Cork MABS provides a free, confidential and independent money management and debt advice to individuals and families across Cork City and County. 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That's Cork MABS, like I said, for Cork City and County. Now, listeners, a lady who was involved in a water incident last Saturday evening out the Front Strand would like to thank everyone who came to her help. She is very grateful to the Sea Swimmers Group, the passers-by and neighbours. She would also like to thank the first responders who attended to her within minutes. They provide a wonderful service with care and kindness and are very worthy of our support. So that's a big, big thanks from a lady who was involved in a water incident last Saturday evening out the Front Strand. Just wants to thank the wonderful people in the who came the first responders who came to her and attended her within minutes. So thank you so much to the lady that unfortunately had a bit of an incident last Saturday, and she just wants to say a big, big thanks, and she wanted us to get it out on the airwaves, and no problem with that. Right, here we are again. The commercial break is in again. It's 5:30. Let's hear it, And then we'll be back with our third guest this evening, which is a lady called Karina McNally. And she has written a book about Mr. Oliver Cromwell on his journey from Wexford to Cork. Let's hear her after the commercial break.
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6: Now, listeners, we're back again. If you just give me 2 seconds, I'm just trying to make contact there with Karina, and she'll be with us on the phone in a matter of seconds. Just stay there now. Don't go anywhere, because I had her and I lost her, but hopefully we'll get her back again. So what I'll do is we'll take a song, and then we'll be back with Karina. So stay with me 3 minutes. We'll be back with Karina again.

0: Now, listeners, I'm going to fade out Jane Wheedlin. I hope she won't mind, because I have a very important lady on the other end of the line now, and I don't want to be holding on to her when there's no need. So, Jane, or not Jane, Karina, how are you?
1: I love the introduction. keep going.
0: Yeah, sure. Listen, come here. I had you at the start, and then you said that your reception wasn't great, and of course we can put Min and everything else onto the moon, but we can't talk to each other at times with reception. But listen, we're loud and clear now, Karina, and that's absolutely great, because I'm fascinated to talk to you about the book that you have written, right? It's about that bit of a rogue that was hanging around the late 1600s, Mr. Oliver Cromwell. Tell us all about it.
1: So basically, it's a book written in the Cromwellian era, and it focuses on a woman called Mehim, which is an old word for like Mehiv, which is June.
0: It's a lovely name, isn't it, Mehim?
1: Yeah, it is.
0: Yeah.
1: And I was just fascinated about all those Cromwellian wars and previous, the 100 years previous in Ireland with martial law and everything. When all the men died in the wars, what happened to the women?
0: Exactly.
1: Because so many of Irish women haven't been written into our history books. They've been excluded. And we're the result of all these women because our menfolk were killed. And she came to me in a vision, and she was in Wexford. And she appeared to me, and I wrote a book about her.
0: Wow, just like that.
1: All fiction.
0: Just like that.
1: Well, it took me a long, long time.
0: Yeah, but I'm saying like the idea The idea behind the book. When actually did you write the book?
1: I started writing it 8 years ago.
0: 8 years ago.
1: I've been about 2 years on, 2 years off writing it and researching. But she's in Wexford, and it's nice to talk to the all now, the people, because she undertakes a very dangerous journey in Cromwellian Ireland, a very difficult, dangerous journey from Wexford to Cork City.
0: Right.
1: And, she's very fearful, and it's a very dangerous, scary place. And she ends up in Yall as well.
0: That's right. And of course, you have been in Yall, I presume, have you? Have you been to Yall?
1: Oh,
0: Karina?
1: I have, yeah.
0: Yeah, of course we have. We have the famous Cromwell's Arch, as you know, next to the courthouse.
1: Yes.
0: Yeah.
1: And also the St. Mary's Church.
0: That's right.
1: There's a Cromwell's pulpit in there.
0: That's right.
1: So that all comes into the book.
0: It
1: and,
0: does.
1: There's a lot really about kind of East Waterford, East Cork, that journey, and stories of kind of the trauma she suffered, trauma that people suffered. But, you know, like it's she's on a journey, she's on a mission, she's looking for somebody.
0: Right.
1: So she'll do anything to get to Cork, basically, to find this person.
0: And obviously her journey...
1: She has to brave it.
0: And her journey, I presume, starts in Wexford, is it?
1: It starts in Wexford. She's been hiding out in a forest in Wexford ever since all her family were killed. And at the castle, she was nobility, Irish nobility, Gaelic aristocracy. And it all starts off in a forest in Wexford, in Killoran, which is a place just outside Wexford.
0: And she makes that journey on her own?
1: You'll have to get the book now. I can't give away. I'm not going to give away anymore.
0: Well said, well said, well said.
1: There's a couple
0: well
1: of said. Good bookshops now in Yall.
0: There is. I can think of one or two or three of them at the moment. But dead right.
1: So, and I'm sure they're in there, or if not, they'll get them in there for you.
0: That's
1: just
0: good.
1: Order them in.
0: That's good. So,
1: listen. Get them in.
0: When did you launch it? Was it just a few months ago or a few weeks ago?
1: No. Last week I launched it in Elizabeth Fort in Cork.
0: Okay.
1: Last week, which was very apt because that was also a Cromwellian era fort. It's at the bottom of Barrack Street, and I also launched it in Castletown Bear, which is actually where I'm from, because some of the book incorporates the O'Sullivan Bears as well.
0: Okay.
1: Because the O'Sullivan Bears fled Beara after the Battle of Kinsale. And they dispersed all over the place, many to Spain. But I have taken two women, a woman and her child, who had to leave Beara by sea, and they arrived in Wexford. So that's where Mehim's story starts, with her mother, who was an O'Sullivan Bear.
0: Yeah, and I'm looking at just one of your reviews here from Joe Kerrigan, who is the author of Fairy Forts of Ireland. He says, McNally displays a deep knowledge of ancient customs and traditions. Exploring this book reveals more vividly the richness still hidden in our landscape. For a debut novel, this is nothing short of incredible. Isn't that fantastic review?
1: Thank you. Yes, yeah. She gave me an amazing review, and I love her stories. I've never met her now, but she was kind enough to review the book before we published it.
0: Yeah.
1: So I was very humbled by her words.
0: Right. How much is the book, Karina?
1: The book is $16.99, as far as I know. That's the recommended retail price.
0: Right, okay.
1: Sometimes it can be up or sometimes it can be down.
0: But it's great value at that price.
1: There's a lot of, there's a lot of history in there. There's a lot of factual history in there. But I have taken the characters, obviously, fictionally. They're just all made up.
0: I know.
1: But listen, maybe somebody will recognise them in history. I don't know.
0: It's a good read of a summer's evening or a winter's evening or whatever kind of an evening you'd like to read it, pull it out.
1: It's written on the wheel of the year. So it's written about, like, the character is very interested in Irish mythology and the mythology around trees and plants. So she has a very ancient belief system into native Irish trees and plants. And as they're in season, the mythology and the healing powers and the stories of the plants weave their way through the year. So it's actually set in the wheel of the year through plants.
0: Okay. I'm looking at the...
1: If that makes sense to you.
0: I have a printed cover of the book, and there's a picture of a lady. Was that taken from anybody that you specifically know, or was that just somebody in your head?
1: The authors actually have very, very little say, if none, in a book cover. Right. That's really decided by the publisher and booksellers and everything. So that was designed by a book cover designer called Adrian Robb, and he's based, I think, in Dublin, actually.
0: Yeah. But even looking at her, she looks like Mitten, like, you know what I mean? She, you could say that, oh, that's her, yeah, you know, that kind of way, you know.
1: It's her. It's kind of like an indigenous thing going on there.
0: It's a great picture of the plants
1: and everything.
0: Exactly.
1: Yeah.
0: So listen, so you hope this is in all good bookshops in y'all at the moment, and if not,
1: it's in bookshops anywhere, or you can buy it online from all the most Irish bookshops will.
0: And like you said,
1: books to you.
0: Like you said,
1: but hopefully, if it's not in the bookshops, and you all just ask them, and they'll order it.
0: Yeah. Can it be got online if somebody wants to go online? Can you get it online?
1: You can get it online from any bookshops at all, like Charlie Burns, Kenny's, Eason's, everywhere.
0: Okay.
1: It was published last week, so.
0: Yeah.
1: So is people go out and enjoy the story.
0: Yeah. Did you just pick 1657 when it says here Ireland is on its knees, or did you just, is that factually right?
1: You know,
0: 1657
1: it is based on historical fiction, but that's the kind of when Cromwell was coming to Ireland, came to Ireland, and I basically took a very fictional rogue segment of Cromwell's army and sent them to Wexford.
0: Right.
1: Okay. So, that was in his reign.
0: Okay. Listen, thanks.
1: So it's,
0: as I say, thanks for keeping suspense, and the only way to find out how she ended up is get the book and see how she got
1: on. Get the book and see what y'all was like back then.
0: Yeah. Listen, Karina, thanks for taking the call. Sorry about the start we were trying to get each other, but listen, it's great to have you on. And in the future, if you need to give us a shout about anything, be sure and let us know, okay?
1: Super. Thank you so much for having me, and I hope you enjoyed the story.
0: Okay. Thanks, Karina. Bye-bye.
1: My scale. Bye. Slán.
0: Bye-bye. Slán lán.

Yes, Queen, and I want... Oh, sorry, Claire, she, that one song is all you're getting. They wanted to go again, but anyway, it was Queen, and I Want to Ride My Bicycle. And, of course, that's for Sam Beamish and all his gang organising that Fort to Fort happening on the 13th of June. Big, big day there, and, of course, just go Fort to Fort if you want interested in going that. It's €55 if you book between now and the 12th of June, and €60 if you book on the day. And of course, it's going to a great, great cause, Cork Arc Cancer Support. Okay, my time is starting to run out. This is coming up, just gone to 10 to 6. So we'll keep going with the... what I'm going to do, actually, I'm going to give you the forecast. Just thought of it there. No, I'll give you the forecast because the news is reasonably good, listeners, if all this hot air is heading our way, which we hope it is. It'll be a lovely change. So I'm going to give you tomorrow's forecast. And this is hot off the press at 4:30. So just give you tomorrow's forecast. Let's have it. It's Friday. We'll begin mild and cloudy with patches of mist and drizzle across the country. While some hazy sunny spells will gradually develop, some showery rain will spread eastwards in the afternoon and evening, heavy in parts of Ulster, but light and patchy elsewhere. Fairly warm with high temperatures of 17 to 20 degrees. Generally somewhat cooler, though, for southern coastal areas. Oh, where sea fog may encroach. Yeah, so west breezes will be no more than moderate in strength. And listen, the outlook is good, hot weather. The only problem that we may have, of course, is that sea fog may come in our way. But listen, we'll take the warmer air, definitely, and that's something to look forward to. So tomorrow isn't too bad. Tomorrow is not too bad at all. Now, listeners, if you're wondering what's happening coming up after me, of course, I think it's going to be in the mix. The mix at 6 with Leo Murray. I think it's his turn this week. And it'll probably be Leo Murray, like I said, with the mix at 6. And, of course, at 7 o'clock, you'll have Chris Rocks with Chris Tatton. At 8 o'clock, you will have Throwback Thursday with Joe Bell. At 9 o'clock, you'll have Dancing in the Dark with DJ Digger. And, of course, then at 11 o'clock, you'll have Sounds of the Sea with Barry Reagan. So that's a great, great lineup for the rest of the Thursday evening and Thursday night here on Community Radio Y'all. Okay, listeners, let's say goodbye because it's time to move on, and we're going to leave it there. I won't be with you tomorrow afternoon between 2 and 5. You'll have the lovely company of Mr. Declan Matthews with you, covering the afternoon show tomorrow, Friday, between 2 and 5. But the bad news, good news, whatever kind of news you like to call it, I'll be waking you up on Saturday morning at 8 o'clock for the breakfast show here on Community Radio Y'all on Saturday morning between 8 and 10. And yeah, we'll see you then, and a bit to talk about and a bit of music and the usual crack of a Saturday morning with my helpers, Redmond and Noel, of course, will be with us as well. But it'll be me on Saturday morning between 8 and 10 o'clock, waking you up on this Saturday morning. Hopefully a lovely, warm Saturday morning. Until then, look after yourselves. Have a good evening. It's lovely being with you. Of course, a big, big thanks to my guests. Let's not forget the guests I had. Of course, I had Karina McNally, and talking all about her new book called Mitten. It's about Mr. Cromwell and the lady that left Wexford and headed up to Cork. And of course, that should be in all good bookshops in y'all between now and the next couple of weeks. So check that one out. And of course, then we had Sam Bennett speaking about Fort to Fort, the cycle race, or not the cycle race, the cycle fundraiser happening on the 13th of June. And of course, just go into the website there, Fort to Fort, if you'd like to enter into that. And of course, at the very start, we had Helen O'Doherty, actually, speaking about social farming. And of course, all the lads up in St. Raphael's say how fantastic it is and how much they enjoy it. So well done to Helen O'Doherty and Social Farming Ireland operations manager there. Look after yourselves, listeners. Have a good evening. We'll see you on Saturday morning, bright and early, at 8 o'clock. God bless, and bye-bye.

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7: Hello, my name is Leo Murray and I'll be with you for the next hour here on CRY 104 FM. 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I'm going to start you off the show today with Smile Like You Mean It by The Killers.

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5: The next song I have for you now is a part of Clancy, the upcoming 21 Pilots album, which releases on May 17th. This song is Overcompensate.

unfortunately, that is the end of my time on the show. I have one last song I'm going to play you, and I think it really fits the mood right now with the weather improving. 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

0: evening, ladies and gents. You are tuned to your very own CRY 104 FM on Thursday, May 21st. It's about 7 o'clock, and you know what that means. It's time for Chris Rocks. I'm Chris Tatton. Great to have you along. Let's start here.
1: One, two, three, four.
0: It's a bad thing when he hasn't the right face.

Downton of Chris Rocks this week. The boss, Mr. Bruce Springsteen, of course, off his Road Diaries album. That, of course, is No Surrender. Welcome along. How are we getting on? Hope your week and your weekend has gone as well as possible. Great night at the Chili Peppers band in Sea Church on Saturday night. And I got to watch a couple of matches during the week. I could slag off City fans for not winning the league this year, but us Liverpool fans haven't a leg to stand on. Considering we haven't technically gotten over the line for Champions League yet. Anyway, it is not a sports show, it is a music show, and we have lots to come as per usual. Second half of the show, we're going all Irish, because there's two gigs happening in Sea Church over the next 2 weeks that I'm very much looking forward to. We're going for take two with Tom Dunn and Something Happens. First half, we've got our playlist feature, and a band that made one of the most popular albums last year that I only got into and got the hang of just a couple of days ago. That's all to come very shortly. We're starting off the show with a couple of aging rockers who are proving they can still go. Of course, Bruce is still touring over in the States at the moment. Let's go to the Stones, Jagger & Co. They have a new album out soon enough called Foreign Tongues. They have a new track out called In The Stars, and this is

Bovee, of course, off their album that called Forever. That one was called Living Proof. Of course, John and the boys are touring. Then they're stopping off in Croke Park in late August. I think it was the 30th. Hope you're enjoying the show so far. Right, do you ever listen to a band and think, no, not for me, move on? And then come back to it and you go, yeah, that's actually not too bad, I'm starting to get it. Well, that's happened to me with two bands lately. One band called Chasing Abby, which isn't a rock band, so I can't replay on the show, but great, great band anyway. But another band brought out an album of the year contender last year, and once I listened to it, I thought, nah, not really for me. I am talking about New York City band Geese. So many top 10 lists had their album Getting Killed as the top album of last year. I will still not say that it's the best album I've ever heard, but now I get it. And I'm going to play the band I compare them to after these guys. But yeah, like I said, off their album Getting Killed, Geese, this one is called Taxes.

0: 2004 was the year. Hail to the Thief is the album, and that is called Go to Sleep. From Tom York and Radiohead. The band, I think I would compare Geese to I played before them. The track that I played you from Geese was called Taxes, off the album Getting Killed. I still don't get the amount of hype that they got behind the whole thing, but I do concede that that album is now pretty good. Let's get stuck into our first feature that we do each week called Playlisted. If you're new to the show, it is great to have you along. Playlisted is in collaboration with the Cork Playlist. They have pages across all social media platforms. They're on Spotify as well. They promote and share music from Cork, regardless of the genre. They do a Song of the Week poll each week, and they put all those songs from that poll on Spotify. I come along each week and play one track from that poll, and I put that song on a playlist of my own called Chris Rock's Playlisted, which you can find on Spotify. This week we're going for a band, a four-piece band called The Slugs, which brings the grit of Queens of the Stone Age with the melodies of Catfish and the Bottlemen. Their first release came out last Friday and is on the Song of the Week poll this week. This is Katie, these are The Slugs, and they are Playlisted.
1: And she'd always laugh at the slightest glance of a joke, dressed in purple perfume and Marlboro.

0: They are the Slogs. That one is called Katie, and that is this week's playlist. We are back after the ads. We take two from Something Happened, Aslan, and the band I saw supporting Aslan in Mitchelstown Square in, I do believe, 2001. All that and more after the ads.
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Starting off Chris Rock's part two of this week. Someone that I know I call a band, just the other side of the ad, but he is in fact a solo act with a monstrous band behind him. That is Dara. I saw him in Mitchelstown Square in 2001. He basically has a good solid rock band behind him with a monstrous set of strings, violins and all that. It's a huge sound on that day. The album that is from, that track is called Fade Away. It is from an album called The Eye of the Clock. If you get a chance, I do recommend you go and check that out. A lot of great, great tracks on it. Like I said, that is Dara. Welcome back to the show. We've an awful lot to do. But what do we do each time around this week? Yeah, you guessed it.

to the show, like I say, it is great to have you along. Hope you're enjoying it. Take two is a feature where I take two tracks from one band and play them back to back. No stops, no messing. Because we're going on All Irish this half of the show, take two this week comes from Tom Dunn and Something Happens. The second track I'm going to play for you is, I think my favourite track from them, is called Hello, Hello, Hello, Hello, Hello, in brackets, Petrol, off their album Stuck Together with God's Glue, they were out in 1990. But first, I'm going to go to their album they were out after that. The album is called Bedlam A Go-Go. I'm going to play for you a track called Daisy Head. This is Take Two from Something Happens.

is the album. Yeah, of course, it's Christy and the Boys. Lee Tompkins and the lads are in Tea Church on Saturday week, 30th of May. That's where I'm going to love and leave your time with Beatness. Hope you enjoyed the show. I enjoyed that one. Hope you did too. Come back next week for our World Cup special, where we are literally rocking all over the world. I'm going to love and leave you with a track from a band that are playing an acoustic show in Tea Church this Sunday. This, of course, is the full band off their live album. I'm going to love you and leave you with some ham sandwich and a song called The Naturist. From me, Chris Tatton, take care. And I will talk to you next week for the World Cup.

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Good evening. You're listening to Throwback Thursday with Joe Bell on CRY 104 FM, the show that takes you back in musical time once a week for a nice eclectic mixture of tracks I love, and of course your requests as well. So you were just listening to Oasis there with Roll With It, which was one half of the infamous Battle of Britpop, which saw Blur and Oasis releasing tracks on the same date, triggering a media frenzy that speculated over which one would perform better in the charts. Now I'm going to be with you through to 9 o'clock this evening, and I've got tracks coming up for you from T-Rex and from the Spice Girls. I'll also be taking your requests, so if there is a particular track that you fancy listening to this evening, please do get in touch. You can text or WhatsApp me on 089 4066 669. Now next up, I'm going to play you a track from British girls group Girls Aloud. This track was released from their second studio album, What Will the Neighbours Say? A reviewer for Virgin Media wrote that the songs, bouncy drums, perky guitars and ditzy lyrics will probably cause a seizure, and added, it sounds so unlike anything else in the charts right now, proving once again that they're still one of the most exciting bands in pop right now. So here they are. This is Girls Aloud with Love Machine.

Girls Aloud there with Love Machine. Now remember, if you'd like me to play a request for you this evening, all you have to do is text or WhatsApp me on 089-4066-669. Now next up, this Throwback Thursday, it's time for the Foreign Language Record of the Week. This record is written in Spanish and comes from Lale. It was released in 1995 from their album Invisible. The title has a double meaning in so much that it can be translated as the jewel, but also as bereavement. So I hope you'll enjoy it. So here it is. This is Lale with El Duelo, this Throwback Thursday.

delay there with El Duelo. And just a reminder that it's 089-4866-669 on text or WhatsApp if you'd like me to play a request for you this evening. Now, next up this evening, I've got the local musician of the week. And this week, I've a track for you by a fantastic band who hail from across County Cork. They're called The Cates, and they're an all-female band who you'll find performing across the country. So here they are. This is The Cates with Unbalancing.

that was the Kates there with Unbalancing. Now, next up, this Throwback Thursday, a 1971 track from T-Rex, which was covered in 1980 by the gothic rock band Bauhaus as a single, and also by Croatian punk rock band Sihomodo Pop. But this is the original. This is T-Rex with Telegram Sam.

T-Rex there with Telegram Sam. Now, next up, we're going to go back to 2001 and a cover of a Cher track that was originally released back in 1979. This version was released by Sophie Ellis-Bextor for her debut studio album, Read My Lips. It contains rewritten lyrics by Sophie Ellis-Bextor, while British musician Damien Legasic handled the production and a few other tasks on this track. So here it is. This is Sophie Ellis-Bextor with Take Me Home.

that was Sophie Ellis-Bextor with Take Me Home. Now, if you'd like me to play a request for you this evening, all you have to do is text or WhatsApp me on 089 4866 669. And speaking of requests, I've had a request in on the text messages. Hello, please could you play Starburster by Fontaines DC for Katie, Wendy and the sadly recently departed Marion. Thanks. And that's coming from Shane. Look, no problem at all, Shane. So this is Fontaines DC with Starburster.

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0: The River Blackwater, or to give it its original name, Our Moon in Asia, rises in the mountains of Slieve Lucre on the Cork-Kerry border, and it enters the sea at Youghal. Our trip leaves from the pontoon near the Keys Bar and sails past Ryan Crew, where the Knights Templar had their preceptory under Raymond Le Gros in the 12th century. We also see the ruins of Temple Michael and Malena Abbey, and the magnificent Ballinatray House, which is Youghal's answer to Downton Abbey. To book this trip on May Vogue, please call Tony on 087-988-9076.
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Spice Girls there with Stop, a track that was released from their second studio album, Spice World, back in 1997. The group co-wrote that song with its producers Paul Wilson and Andy Watkins of the Absolute Production duo during the filming of the film Spice World. It's a dance pop song with influences of Motown and Blue Eyed Soul, and its lyrics, apparently, are about the group's frustrations with being overworked by their management. Now remember, it's not too late to send your requests in this evening, so if there is a particular track you fancy listening to, please do get in touch. You can text or WhatsApp me on 089 4066 669. But now it's your favourite time of the week. It's Novelty Record of the Week time. This week's novelty record comes from Bahamian Junkanoo band Bahamen. It was released in 2000 and appeared on the soundtracks of Rugrats the Movie and Men in Black 2. So here it is. This is Bahamen with Who Let the Dogs Out? Who let the dogs out?

Aha Men there with Who Let the Dogs Out. Now, just a reminder that it's 089 4066 669 on text or WhatsApp if you'd like me to play a request for you this evening. Now, next up, I'm going to play you something from British girl group All Saints. It was released in August of 1997 as the debut single from their eponymous first album. The song was written by Shaznay Lewis and Carl Gordon and also produced by Carl Gordon. And Walter Becker and Donald Fagan are credited as writers, as the song has samples from Steely Dan's The Fez as well. So here they are. This is All Saints with I Know Where It's At.

All Saints there with I Know Where It's At. Now, next up, this Throwback Thursday, we're going to go back to 1970 and a song by English heavy metal band Black Sabbath. This track appeared on their 1970 album Paranoid, and it was released in 1971 as the B-side to the single After Forever. So here it is. This is Black Sabbath with Fairies Wear Boots.

Abathur with Fairies Wear Boots. Now next up, this Throwback Thursday, I have a track for you from Britney Spears. This song was nominated for Best Female Vocal Pop Performance, or Pop Vocal Performance, at the 42nd Annual Grammy Awards in 2000, and it's been included in lists by Blender, Rolling Stone and VH1. So here it is,

Britney Spears there with Baby One More Time. Now, sadly, we've reached the end of the show already. It's flown by. Thank you so much, as always, for listening to Throwback Thursday with me, Jo Bell. It's been brilliant talking to you and listening to some great music from the past. And thank you for your requests as well. Next up, you have the brilliant Dancing in the Dark with DJ Digger. So stay tuned. He's got some great crack coming your way. Do be well. Do stay safe. And now, to close the show, this is Blur with Song 2.

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7: 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If you want to text in, it's 089-406-6669. We have some show here tonight, lads. A bit of everything. But before I start, I just say, well done to Joe Bell, all fairness. I love the music she was playing there a good few minutes ago. Fantastic. Now, as you know, I always play my first song for Isle of May, Yellup, and of course, Larkin and Mello, my two grandkids. This is for you, Isla. I hope you enjoy it.

Right, we keep it going, lads. This is DJ Digger. This is Dancing in the Dark. I just want to let you know about the girls' soccer games. It's starting there Monday, Wednesday and Saturday. And they're all at home. Manager Anthony Kelly. And he's doing a great job, all fairness. He's showing them how to play soccer. We'll say no more about that. This is for you, girls.

There you go, lads. I hope you enjoyed that one. This is DJ Digger. The texts are coming in there, mad, so we'll keep it going. I just want to say sorry to John there. This is for Donna and John. Well, Donna Savage and John. I won't say John Savage. That's what I said last week. And he pulled me on it. He wants to keep his name, Donna. So sorry about that. It's Bad Romance.

0: Roma, Roma, ma gaga, ooh la la, what about romance?
1: I love dancing in the dark with DJ Tika. Let's hear more about that.

0: There you go, lads. That was a couple of classics here from DJ Digger. We're taking a break. And after the break, we have more classics here as well. And of course, we'll be slowing it down.
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0: 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If you want to text in, it's 089-406-6669. Next song is going out there for the brother Doc and the rest of the brothers, Adrian, Frank and the rest of them, and we'll say no more about that. Doc, you'll enjoy this. Dress you up.

There's a classic there from Meatloaf. I hope you enjoyed that one. There's a big call out there, lads, for the Yard community bus there, and all the staff are doing great work, Billy in them all. Of course, they help you there with the bags. They'll bring them in and out of the bus. They can't do enough for you. So the next song is going out for you. Fair play to you. You're keeping the town going. We'll keep the show going with DJ.

Okay, we'll keep it going. This is DJ Digger. This is Dancing in the Dark. It's 9:45 at night. Right, the next one is going out there for Terry McGrath in Abmore and Tat. And of course, my sister Joyce, Seamus there on holidays. I hope they'll have a good time. And of course, my number one fan, Jade and Greg. They listens every week, as I was told. So we keep it going. And this is especially for you, girl. I hope you enjoy it. Hot and Gold.

There you go, lads. That was Give It To Me, Pitbull, and that was specially out there for my number one fan, Jade, and of course, Greg. The next one is going out there for Jeannie Shields, of course, John Power. And as you know, the snooker season is over, but they'll be putting in practice now because they'll be starting soon. This is DJ Digger. This is the Water Boys.

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7: Welcome back, dear lads. This is DJ Digger. This is Dancing in the Dark. We're slowing it down. Especially for David and Katty Ann Moy, dear Emma and JP Crotty, John and Tisha up there in Raheem Park, and Shane and the girlfriend in Cork. This is a classic. This is True Colours.

He did it his way. We'll say no more about that. This is DJ Digger. That was specially out there for Jim Sullivan, of course. And we can't forget Jimmy Flanagan. And of course, the Father in Heaven, Harry Yellop, Jack Donahue, Mixer Coakley, all fairness, Leg Coyley, Dickie Doo. They were all at it. And of course, my son, who Joseph, who sings it. So the next one is going out there for them again. This is another classic for Joseph and Jamie there, my sons. I often heard Joseph singing this. We'll keep the show going.

classic, lads. That was Al Jolson. That was for all the lads there, Jim Sullivan and all. The next request is going out here from DJ Digger. It's going out there for Paul Moylan. He's driving away there, lads, in his spaceship around the town. If you see him, just dodge him. That's all I'll say. He's up the walls. And, of course, we can't forget Pepper, Geraldine, and the two boys up there, Noel and John. I got Noel properly this time. I hope Geraldine will be better soon. She was sick there for a while, but she's moving around. Of course, we can't forget Val and all the staff down there in the clock gate. This is Walking the Line. This is Johnny Cash.

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0: 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That was a couple of classics for you. 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
0: Welcome back there, lads. This is DJ Digger. This is Dancing in the Dark, COY 104 FM. We're here for the last half an hour, and this is definitely going out for Shane. He'll be tipping away there, trying to build a few houses up there in Cork. And of course, we can't forget Shannon in Cork as well, and all the girls, my number one fan in Cork. And this is a classic.

especially for Shane up there in Cork. We'll say no more about that. This is DJ Digger. The next one is going out there. He's back to me, lads. It's hot dogging for Moy. We'll say no more about that either. And of course, all the Maloney's up there in Raheem Park. And of course, the wife, Bridget. Next one is going out for you, girl. In fairness, I don't know how you put up with me. We'll say no more about that either. Joe Ronan, David Ronan, Stephanie Ronan, and Tisha. I didn't see Tisha for a long time, especially for you as well, lads. And it costs nothing to be nice to people. And if anyone had problems, there's people there that you can help you. Just a phone call away. Right, we'll keep the show going. Believe, sure. Then we've Angel then after that, Robbie Williams.

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6: From the banks of the River Blackwater, in beautiful Youghal, County Cork, this is Sounds of the Sea on CRY 104 FM.

Hey there. I'm so glad that you were able to find your way to the laid-back lounge tonight for another edition of Sounds of the Sea. It's getting into the last third of May. And here in Yarl in County Cork, we are still actually waiting for the summer to begin. Rumor has it that over the next week or two, we might actually see some temperatures getting above 16 degrees C for those of you who are Celsius challenged. That is 62 degrees Fahrenheit. So hoping to be able to take that second layer off and walk around in a t-shirt over the coming days. Let's run down what we've been listening to get tonight's program started. We heard from Brian Eno from 1977's Before and After Science on the track By This River. We followed that with two new things. Jasmine Myra's new album, Where Light Settles, is out on the Gondwana label. And we heard the track Some Rain Must Fall. We followed that with Ambrose Akinmuzire and Mary Halverson, their forthcoming album, Slow Mo Neon Luminate Hoverings, will be out the second week of June on the Nonesuch label. And I played a song called Blood and Sand from that forthcoming album. So Brian Eno, who we started the show with, celebrated his 78th birthday the other day. We'll be playing some of his music throughout the show. His occasional partner, Robert Fripp, turned 80 also this past week. We will be celebrating with some of Robert Fripp's music, as well as some collaborations between them. And we'll be dipping our toes into Sun Ra, who originally arrived on this planet this week 112 years ago.

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Hey, welcome back to Sounds of the Sea. I'm your host, Barry Reagan. I open the doors of this establishment for 3 hours every week and spin some of my favorite tunes, which I hope will become some of your favorite tunes. We are celebrating some birthdays this week here in the lounge. In that set, we paid a little tribute and wished happy birthday to both Robert Fripp and Brian Eno. We started the set with Blondie from the Parallel Lines album, featuring guitar work from Robert Fripp on the track Fade Away and Radiate. We followed that with another Fripp guitar solo augmenting the sound, the Hammond song from the self-titled debut album from The Roaches, which Fripp also produced in, quote, audio verite. From Robert Fripp himself, from his first solo album, which was called Exposure. And there are lots of interesting stories about how that album actually came to be. We heard the Peter Gabriel written and sung tune, Here Comes the Flood, a slightly different version than the one that appeared on Gabriel's debut solo album back in the day. From Fripp and Eno, the Evening Star album, for my money, the best album that the two of them made under their name. There's only a couple. There's only three, I think, three or four. Evening Star, definitely my favorite. We heard the track Wind on Water, and we finished that set with David Bowie from the Brian Eno-produced Heroes album. Another track, the title track, Heroes, featuring the incendiary guitar solo of Robert Fripp. And we will be dipping our toes into the Fripp and Eno catalogs throughout the evening here in the lounge. They both have quite the extensive CDs over the past 60 years or so. Up next, new music from Cork. This is Cypress Mine on Sounds of the Sea.

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Oh, my God.

Hey, you're listening to Sounds of the Sea. And thanks so much for stopping by, spending a little bit of your free time with me, listening to some of these tunes. As I said, we are celebrating the birthdays of Brian Eno and Robert Fripp. And a little later on in the show, we will celebrate Sun Ra's arrival day as well. Let's run down what we heard in that set. We started with new music from Cypress Mine. The new single from their Pulling the Clouds Apart album is called Black and Blue. They are from Cork City, just down the road a piece. Maybe I'll even get a chance to see them in performance sometime this year. Hopefully they'll be doing some shows in the local area. We followed that with Brian Eno from the Taking Tiger Mountain by Strategy LP and Third Uncle. After that, Gong from the Flying Teapot album, Radio Gnome Invisible, Part 1. And we heard Radio Gnome Invisible, which would become, the title of their most popular trilogy of albums. We also heard brand new music from Laura Misch. The Lithic album will be out in a couple of weeks on the One Little Independent label. The most recent single is called Soften from Laura Misch. Petri Dish has a new record out on the Shift Control label called The New Alante. And we heard a song called Sleepers Awake. And we finished that set with a track from the final album of King Crimson Mark I. It's called Islands. It's one of the hardest to pin down records in the entire King Crimson catalog. The band was kind of falling apart. Fripp's relationship with his longtime lyricist, Peter Sinfield, was coming to an end. The album is somewhat scattered, if you will, but it has a soft place in my heart anyway. So from the 1971 Islands LP from King Crimson, we heard the song Song of the Gulls. Up next, new music from Carlos Ferreira on Sounds of the Sea.

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the vibration.

After wave.

You are listening to Sounds of the Sea. Thanks so much for stopping by here in the Laid Back Lounge tonight. I hope you are sitting comfortably and enjoying some of the music that we've been spinning tonight, celebrating birthdays for Brian Eno, Robert Fripp, and coming up in the next set, we'll be paying our respects to Sun Ra, who arrived on the planet Earth 112 years ago. We started that last set with brand new music from the Brazilian guitarist, multi-instrumentalist Carlos Ferreira. He has a new album coming out on the Lighten Up Sounds label. It is called A Failure May Be Imminent and Cause Unpredictable Error. We heard a track called Inconsistency. And we followed that with the title track from Brian Eno's 2016 masterpiece album, The Ship. I had only recently returned to hosting a late night radio show when that record came out. And boy, for about 6 weeks, I think I played something from that record every time I was on the air. Up next, from the 1973 film, Space Is the Place. This is the Sun Ra Orchestra on Sounds of the Sea.

guys in space. We'll wait for you. Where human feet have never trod, where human eyes have never seen, we'll build a world of abstract dreams and wait for you. In tomorrow's realm, we'll take the helm of a new ship. And like the lash of a whip, we'll safely journey to another world. Another world.